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it, think I'm sure it. 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

your head, you think you're mad, too unstable, kicking in chairs and knocking down tables in a restaurant in a West End town. Call the police, there's a madman around, running down underground to a dive.

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1: Prime Minister Pedro Sanchez has called on the Supreme Court to protect the voting rights of descendants of Spaniards who went into exile during the Franco dictatorship. Sanchez says around 400,000 people could be affected by the dispute over the so-called Law of Grandchildren, which allows descendants of exiles to apply for Spanish nationality. He's accused Partido Popular leader Alberto Núñez Feijóo and Vox leader Santiago Abascal of trying to prevent them from voting. The claims come as the issue remains subject to legal scrutiny, coming ahead of the general election on the 29th of November. Around 500 migrants have been removed from an encampment at the Guano Esplanade in Ceuta following a major police operation involving more than 350 officers from Police Nacional, Guardia Civil, Police Locale and the armed forces taking part. Those affected were offered the option of returning voluntarily to Morocco or being transferred to a temporary reception centre for initial processing. The government says further works planned to address people sleeping outdoors in other parts of the city. And King Felipe VI and Queen Letizia will lead the annual National Day military parade in Madrid, joined by Princess Leona and Infanta Sofia. Around 4,380 members of the armed forces, security services and other public institutions are expected to take part today. The event comes 7 weeks before the general election and ahead of the royal couple's planned visit to Ceuta and Melilla tomorrow.
2: 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That's the latest from the Wave Mallorca newsroom.
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0: very, very good morning, everybody. Trust you're all fine and dandy today, which is... It's Tuesday. It is the 13th of October, 2026, and this is The Breakfast Show. Butch is always by our friends at Motor World. Nice to have you along with us. Thank you for choosing us. Coming up in the show, we'll have all the weather with our friends at Marchica, then out in the high seas with our friends at Amit. Newspaper front page, our media partners, the Bjork Daily Bulletin. All the business news and exchange rates to come. Showbiz news with the gang at the PQ Academy. What's happening in the world of entertainment? We'll tell you about that this morning. Palmer Jam with the school run anthem. If you want a photo of yesterday, 676-112-120 is our text and WhatsApp number. Same number for all the birthdays. We're here with the friends at Lola Land. If you happen to know somebody celebrating a birthday today on the 13th of October, why not let us know? We can play a song for them. We can read a message out on your behalf too. We've got some musical variety birthdays. What happened on this date in music history? Which is good, by the way. I've checked it already. Sports news with the friends at Satellite. And talking to Satellite, actually, they're coming in to say hello to us, Marcus and Michelle. Around about 9:15 this morning to have a chat with us this morning. We've got the survey prize with a friend, a very good friend, Miss Aisha Wood. Great prize on offer from her this week. So I'll give you the answer to yesterday's question and I will pose today's very, very shortly. It's all coming up in the next 3 hours. With plenty of great music, as always, of course.
1: And for love's sake, each mistake, oh, you.

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2: Morning to our friends at Marchica, where we got highs of 26 and lows of 17 today. Partly cloudy skies with wind southeasterly 10 to 15 kilometres an hour. Out for the rest of your week, highs of 27 and lows of 17. Tomorrow is going to be partly cloudy. That's Wednesday. Thursday, highs of 26, lows of 16 and partly cloudy. And Friday, highs of 26 and lows of 17 and partly cloudy. As we move into the weekend, it starts to change slightly. Partly cloudy skies on Saturday with a chance of rain around about 50% with a high of 25, low of 17. There's going to be a rainy day Sunday with a high of 20, low of 16. That's a 75% chance of rain. And that continues into Monday with a high of 22, low of 17. A 50% chance of rain on Monday. So that's next week, don't forget. We'll keep our eyes on that for you. As always, things may change. It happens quite often here, to be perfectly honest, doesn't it? Let's say thanks to our friends at Marchica.
0: The latest weather forecast, right here on Wave Mallorca.
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2: So this week on the Survey Prize, we're here with a good friend, Aisha Wood. Aisha, whose purpose in life is to pass on positivity, also known as Pop. So you can follow her on Instagram at AishaPresents_Pop for daily random fun posts to start your day. Positivity is her love and massage is her passion. A trained Sawa Bona massage therapist, her treatments are a combination of many techniques, including Swedish deep tissue, Thai lymphatic acupuncture points, and reflexology. More than just a massage, her treatments will give you all your body and mind needs. From a relaxing massage, if I can say it, deep tissue or stress release, and all that's in between, Aisha will connect and respect and creating the perfect massage for you. Now, she will have gift bags and vouchers available in and around the Christmas period as well, which is great. All her contact details are on our Facebook page. And yesterday's question, how many times do babies typically laugh a day? Apparently, the answer is 300. Which was quite a high number, I thought. But anyway, a few of you did get that. Well done to you. And here is today's question. You know what? I'm going to do today's question after this.

when the crowd say ball, selector. Rewind. When the crowd say ball, selector. Rewind. When the crowd say ball, selector. Rewind. When the crowd say ball, ball, ball. Rewind. When the crowd say ball, selector. Rewind. When the crowd say ball, selector. Rewind. When the crowd say ball, selector. Rewind. This goes.

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1: Checking out the high seas then today. Northwestern Mallorca, Dragonair and a four-man tour is an easy northeast at 2-4. 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Your high sea steady is calm to smooth. Northeastern Mallorca, four-man tour, Decantapera is an easy at force 3. Change to northerly northeast. The sea stays smooth. Eastern Mallorca, Decantapera is an easy northerly northeast at force 3. Occasionally at force 4 in the final part of the day. Sea steady is smooth. And south of Mallorca City, Dragonair is northeasty at 2-3. Changing temporarily to a force 2. Then in the afternoon, the southwesterly, sea stay calm to smooth. Moving into Menorca today, we've got an orderly at 3-4, sea steady smooth to slight. Channel of Menorca is a northerly northeast at 3, force 3, change to a northerly at force 4. During the course of the morning, sea steady smooth, occasionally slight. Cabrera today has an easier northeast at 2-3, sea steady calm to smooth. Channel of Mallorca is a variable at force 2, changing to an EC at 2-3, sea steady calm to smooth. Ibiza has a southerly and southeasty at 2-3, change to a variable at force 2, sea steady calm to smooth. And Formentera has a variable at force 2, change to an EC at 2-3, sea steady calm to smooth. But there are no weather advisories. So we say a big, big thanks to our friends at Avid.
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1: So your question today on the survey prize, giving you a chance to win for yourself a 90-minute body, soul and mind session with Aisha, with a combination of exercise, massage and meditation. You don't have to be fit or know how to meditate. Aisha will guide you as you disconnect from the outside world and focus, relax and release. This is a time just for you. So your question today, I Love Your Smile was a hit for American artist Shanice, but what year was it a hit? I Love Your Smile by Shanice was a hit for... I Love Your Smile by Shanice was a hit for Shanice. In what year was it?

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1: Check it out. The headlines back in the UK first. The Metro, we'd be ready to fight tonight. This is the NATO's top general in stark warning to Vladimir Putin, it says. Cut screen time in class for sake of pupils' health, says the front page of the Times this morning. More time should be given outside of classroom learning, says a teachers' union. The Daily Mail, Birmingham retreat over Russian Brexit lies, says the front page of the Mail this morning. The Guardian, PM Britain's relationship with EU is not good enough. He says, pictured with the brand new MP who won the election when Keir Starmer gave up his seat after he was obviously deposed as the Prime Minister. Hand of Gord. This is in reference to Gordon Brown, who denies attending an exorcism to help sign Marvin Andrews for Range Rovers in the Daily Star. Where did they get these things from? Anyway, moving on to the Independent, Burnham, I'll let voters decide to rejoin Europe or not, it says. Horrifying. This is at the Daily Mirror. Outrageous reform. A bigwig Robert Jenrick says party would order Royal Marines to use lethal force against migrants if needed, he says. And dereliction of duty, bid to betray Brexit vote. That's in reference to what Andy Burnham has said, that he will give the voters another chance if needed. Burnham ready to sign new EU deal next month as he attacks Brexit damage, is the front page of the I newspaper this morning. A lot of stories this morning about the EU. And the Mallorca Daily Bulletin this morning. Spain introduces new automatic TIE appointment system for expats. This could be interesting. What does it say? Some eligible applicants will receive automatic fingerprinting appointments after their residence applications are approved, it says here. No more queuing, maybe. Everybody loves to queue, don't they? Blimey, you have to queue a long time in that place, no doubt. And looking at the front page of the Ultramorro this morning, they picture, it was Spanish National Day yesterday. So Margaret Brahens, who's the Balearic president, she was in Madrid and being greeted by the King and Queen, or King Felipe and Letizia, of course, and their two daughters as well. Brahens is with the royal family, says the front page headline this morning. There you go. We are up to date with everything. Let's say thanks to the Mallorca Daily Bulletin.
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Though I got up finished a bit earlier than I thought it was going to do. Shania Twain, and that don't impress me much. A very good morning to you. Good to have you with us. This is the Wave Mallorca Breakfast Show, weekday 7 till 10. We're here with a friend at Motor World. The time is 7:39 here in Spain, 6:39 in the UK. UK economy to grow more than expected, but households face a sharper rise in inflation. Says the IMF, we're very close to a sort of, what do they call it, autumn budget, I suppose, from the brand new Chancellor. And struggling Leicester City owners seek takeover bids this week. Leicester City struggling as a team as well, not doing very well in Division 1. This, you know, it's just over 10 years ago they actually won the Premier League, and now they're down in Division 1 and still not doing very well in that division either. Looking at the currencies of the day, sterling against the euro is 1.1832. That's 1.1832. And sterling against the US dollar, 1.3221. That's 1.3221. You're up to date with everything from a business point of view. Coming back after the break, let's find you an upbeat news story, shall we?

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Marcus Tavares and Must Be Missing an Angel. A very, very good morning to you. Good to have you with us. This is the Wave Mallorca Breakfast Show. Weekday 7 till 10. We're here with the friends at Motorworld, of course. Don't forget, Motorworld do have a breakfast buffet coming up this coming Sunday between 10 and 2. Myself and Chris Marina playing the tunes. Now, saw this story this morning. I thought, hey, we've got to regale this one. The questions that stump parents. A new poll has found the most common hard-to-answer questions kids ask their parents, with 5 years old found to be the most curious of all. A total of 1,000 mothers and fathers of children aged 3 to 8 across the UK revealed they face an average of 6 tricky questions a day from their little ones. I always remember this. Always remember this. This is good. So the top 20 questions parents find difficult to answer. Number 20, how do birds know where to fly? Is a good question. Do pets have feelings like humans do at number 19? Number 18, why do bad things happen to good people? That's a good question. Number 17, why do some people look different from me? Number 17, where does the sun go at night? Number 16, can animals understand what we're saying? At number 15, why is the sky blue? At number 14, at number 13, why do grown-ups make the rules? Good one. At number 13, and number 12, are there aliens in space? At number 11, why can't animals talk? These are the top 20 questions parents of 3 to 8 year olds find difficult to answer. Here we go, the top 10. What happens to us before we were born? At number 10, it's a great question. Why do we dream? At number 9, why do people have to go to work? Yes. At number 8, why is the moon following us? At number 7, why do people get old? At number 6, at number 5, why can't I stay up as late as you? Number 5, why do we have to go to school? At number 4, and the top 3 of the top 20 questions parents find difficult to answer from 3 to 8 year olds. What happens when we die? Great question. How does Santa get around every house in one night? It's brilliant. And the number 1 question, where do babies come from? We'll leave that there, shall we? I remember those days fondly.

0: Bit of Robbie and Nicole, was it Nicole? Yeah, I think it was, wasn't it? No, Kylie Minogue.
1: Oh, the shark babe.
0: So we'll take some Robbie to the break.
1: Such teeth dear.
0: And I got mine and Derry McDermott's favourite afterwards.
1: Pearly white, just a jackknife.

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1: In today's news, the UK economy is expected to grow faster than previously forecast this year, but households face continued pressure from rising prices. The International Monetary Fund has upgraded its growth prediction to 1.3% from 1%. However, higher food and energy costs are expected to keep inflation above target next year, when economic growth is forecast to slow. Meanwhile, Prime Minister Andy Burnham has announced a UK-EU summit for the 20th of November, aimed at securing closer cooperation with Europe. Talks will cover food and drink trade, energy links, immigration, and a youth experience scheme. He told MPs the current relationship is not good enough, while insisting he is not reopening the Brexit referendum. Jury selection in Russell Brand's trial is expected to finish today at Southwark Crown Court, with the prosecution due to open its case tomorrow. The 51-year-old comedian faces three counts of rape, three of sexual assault, and one of indecent assault. He denies all seven charges. The proceedings could last around 2 months, and Brand remains on bail. Police protection is being expanded immediately to include political figures who are not currently MPs. Home Secretary Shabana Mahmood has also announced an independent review of security arrangements for people in public life. And finally, dozens of dogs rescued from appalling conditions near Doncaster have found loving new homes. A report on their recovery says 77 have been successfully rehomed following months of care and rehabilitation. Many were frightened and underweight when they were rescued, but are now thriving with their new families. For Wave Mallorca, this is Harriet Gordon.
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1: Yeah, morning to our friends at Marchica. Highs of 26, lows of 17 out there today. It's going to be sunny to partly cloudy with winds south-southeast, 10 to 15 kilometres an hour. Outlook for the rest of your week. Highs of 27, lows of 16 tomorrow, Wednesday, partly cloudy. Similar on Thursday with a high of 26, low of 16. 26 and 16 and partly cloudy Friday and Saturday. Highs of 25, lows of 17. With a 50% chance of rain on Saturday, so that's one to keep our eyes on so far. I think Sunday's rainy as well, isn't it? Yeah. Sunday's got a 75% chance of rain on Sunday. That's, well, we'll keep our eyes on that too for you. In the meantime, we'll say big thanks to our friends at Marchica.
2: The latest weather forecast right here on Wave Mallorca.
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1: This week's survey prize here with the lovely Aisha Wood, and she's giving you a chance to win for yourself a 90-minute body, soul and mind session. 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Same number for your birthdays, of course, with our friends at Lola Land. And don't forget the Score and Anthem with our friends at Palmer Jump as well. Coming back with all the naughty weather next. And Sam Gray's going to take us there.

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1: Yeah, checking out the high seas then. Northwest of Mallorca, Dragonair at a 4 Mentor is an easy northeast at 2 to 4. Change of variable at Falls 2. Sea state calm to smooth. Northeast of Mallorca, 4 Mentor to Cataparis. An easy at Falls 3. Change of northy and northeast. Sea state smooth. East of Mallorca, Cataparis. An easy at northy and northeast at Falls 3. Change of Falls 4 in the final part of the day. Sea state is smooth. And south of Mallorca, Salinas, Dragonair is a northeast at 2 to 3. Change of variable at Falls 2. And then during the afternoon, a southwesterly sea steady calm to smooth. We move into Menorca with a northerly at 3 to 4, sea steady smooth to slight. Channel of Menorca is a northerly and northeast at Falls 3, changing to a northerly at Falls 4 during the course of the morning. Sea steady smooth, occasionally slight. Cabrera today has an easy and northeast at 2 to 3, sea steady calm to smooth. Channel of Mallorca is a variable at Falls 2, change to an easy at 2 to 3, sea steady calm to smooth. Ibiza, southerly and southeast at 2 to 3, changing temporarily to a variable at Falls 2. Then in the afternoon, an easterly sea state calm to smooth. Finally, Formentera has a variable at Falls 2, changing to an easterly at 2 to 3. Sea state is calm to smooth. But no weather advisories today, so we'll say a big, big thanks, as always, to our friends at Avid.
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1: Yeah, morning to the gang at the PQ Academy. What have I got for you? Bradley Walsh has been confirmed as the guest judge for Britain's Got Talent today at the Blackpool auditions, apparently. Delta Goodrum is left heartbroken as she's forced to pull out of this weekend's Strictly Come Dancing following a serious rib injury. And Nickelback have announced a new tour of the UK and Europe next year. They will visit the UK and Europe in 2027, called Everything Under the Sun Tour, celebrating the band's 11th studio project, Everything Under the Sun, which releases on Friday the 30th of October. The tour kicks off in North America on the 6th of February before heading to the UK and Europe from May through July, beginning 22nd of May at the First Direct Bank Arena in Leeds. Tickets go on sale. Where does it tell me here? Tickets will be available starting with an artist pre-sale on Tuesday the 13th of October. That's today, isn't it? Yeah, it is. At 10 a.m. local time. There you go. Additional pre-sales will run through the week ahead. The general sale will begin on Friday the 16th at 10 a.m. local time. So it's Leeds on the May 22nd, May 25th in London at the O2, 26th in Birmingham, 30th in Dublin, 1st of June in Glasgow, 2nd of June in Manchester. Then they move out to Brussels, Amsterdam, Cologne, Hanover, Stuttgart, Munich, Zurich, Milan, Vienna, Prague, Budapest, Poland, Lithuania, Riga in Latvia, Helsinki in Finland, Oslo in Norway, Gothenburg in Sweden, and Copenhagen in Denmark. No Spanish gigs here, which I find a bit surprising, to be honest with you. I don't like our rock music in Spain. But anyway, Nickelback going out on tour. So if there's one close to you, you may want to get yourself onto that. And let's say a big thanks to our friends at the PQ Academy.
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0: Today's school run anthem is brought to you by Palmer Jump. The countdown is on. Palmer Jump is almost ready to welcome you back to a completely new park, packed with brand new equipment, exciting features and activities, and even more ways to bounce, play, keep fit, and have fun. We're keeping everything you already love. That fantastic trampoline park atmosphere, great food and drinks, fun classes, birthday parties, and plenty to keep the kids entertained for hours. 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Follow Palmer Jump on socials for all the latest updates and reopening news. Today's school run anthem, proudly brought to you by Palmer Jump. The countdown to bouncing is on.
1: So in the chair yesterday was Ruby and Joey, and Mum Hayley. They had Manic Monday from the Bangles. There you go, got it in the end. And then I said, what are you going to do? You can't really play Manic Monday on a Tuesday, can you? No, of course you can't. But being as though daughter's name is Ruby.
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1: Yeah, morning to our friends at Lolo Land. Tuesday the 13th of October 2026, day 286 of the year, 80 days now remaining until 2027, 73 sleeps until we get to Christmas, and we're counting down to when the clocks go back, of course, and that is now just 12 days before the clocks go back on the 25th of October. Let me have a quick look at my list here to see what happened on this day in history. What can we find for you? The composer Gustav Mahler gave his first public piano concert at the age of 10 on this day in 1870. Of course he did. Ankara replaced Istanbul as the capital of Turkey on this day in 1923. The first ever veteran car rally took place in London on this day in 1927. A burglar alarm using ultrasonic and radio waves was patented by Samuel Bagno on this day in 1953. On this day, for the very first time ever, there were seven people in space. It was 1969. Mickey Mouse was awarded a star on the Hollywood Boardwalk's Hall of Fame, or Walk of Fame, actually, I should say. 1978, that was. We're struggling now, as you can tell. My word, we are struggling. Oh yes, a national drive to improve the standard of school toilets began on this day in 2004. Blimey, yeah, they were bad when I was at school. Do you remember that? Do you remember the toilet roll with tracing paper? Do you remember? It was horrible. Morning if you're having your breakfast. That's it. I can't find anything else. Oh, no. William Shatner became the oldest person to reach space on this day in 2021. There you go. The final frontier, as he used to say. So, famous people that are celebrating a birthday today. Who have I got for you? Let me have a look. Look, it's quite a long list, actually, here. Hold on a minute. Marie Osmond celebrating today. Of course, one of the Osmonds. The sister, actually. She's got eight children from two marriages. She's 67 today, Marie Osmond. John Regish, if I could say it, John Regish even. Former British 400 metre sprinter. He was the first British athlete to run under 20 seconds in the 200 metres, double Olympic medalist also in the 400 metre relay. He's 60 today, John Regish. Nancy Kerrigan, remember her? She was the American figure skater who was famously attacked in 1994 by her rival Tonya Harding. 57 today. Sacha Baron Cohen, the comedy actor, the man behind Ali G, of course, Borat and Bruno. Ali G's on its way back, isn't it? He's 55 today. Scott Parker, the former footballer. He played for Charlton. He played for West Ham. He also played for the other team from North London, Fulham as well, I think. He's managed a few clubs as well. He also starred in a famous McDonald's advert when he was just 13 years old. He's 46 today, Scott Parker. Ian Thorpe, the famous Australian swimmer known as the Thorpedo, who won five Olympic gold medals in 2001. He's 44 today. I think that's more or less it. If you know somebody celebrating a birthday, you want us to give them a shout out, we're more than happy to do it. All we need is the person's name, please. If you want us to read a message out on your behalf, we can do that. And, of course, we can play a song for them, as we're a radio station. No other people can do that. So, there you go. Thanks to our friends at Lolo Land.
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1: So on this day in 1965, this band released the single. Well, I'm not going to say the name because obviously it'll give it away. But it was recorded at Pye Studios in London. When released as a single, it reached number two on the UK chart. It was held off at number one by a band called The Seekers. The lead singer said that he stuttered the lyrics to try and fit them to the music. The BBC initially refused to play the song because they didn't want to offend people who stutter. Interesting. Here is the song. Who sang it? Oh, there you go.
2: People try to put us to dance.

0: was on this day in 1965 that The Who... See, I gave it away, really. Who sung it? They did. Well done to Mick, he got it. And Steve as well, well done to you. It's number two in the UK charts when it was eventually released. It was recorded on this day in 1965. We move from that to this on this day in 1979. Probably, I think, not probably, without a doubt, my most favourite song from this artist.
1: You know, I was...
0: And it went to number one on this day in 1979.
1: Keep on, because
0: and it's an absolute tune.
1: It's got a lot of power, and it makes me feel like... It makes me feel like...

1979, Michael Jackson was number one in the UK charts with this, Don't Stop Till You Get Enough. Taken from his best album, in my opinion, Off the Wall. My favourite song of all time from Mr. Jackson. Sunroof down, driving out in the country, heading towards a country pub. Booming this out everywhere. Lovely. So let's move from this to the same year, actually, 1979. And this band were number one in the UK album charts. It was their second album. It was called Regatta de Blanc. And they had two hits from it. I'm going to play you one before the break and one after. The one before the break is this one.

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1: Prime Minister Pedro Sanchez has called on the Supreme Court to protect the voting rights of descendants of Spaniards who went into exile during the Franco dictatorship. Sanchez says around 400,000 people could be affected by the dispute over the so-called Law of Grandchildren, which allows descendants of exiles to apply for Spanish nationality. He's accused Partido the Popular leader Alberto Núñez Feijóo and Vox leader Santiago Abascal of trying to prevent them from voting. The claims come as the issue remains subject to legal scrutiny, coming ahead of the general election on the 29th of November. Around 500 migrants have been removed from an encampment at the Guano Esplanade in Ceuta following a major police operation involving more than 350 officers from Police Nacional, Guardia Civil, Police Local and the armed forces taking part. Those affected were offered the option of returning voluntarily to Morocco or being transferred to a temporary reception centre for initial processing. The government says further work is planned to address people sleeping outdoors in other parts of the city. And King Felipe VI and Queen Letizia will lead the annual National Day military parade in Madrid, joined by Princess Leona and Infanta Sofia. Around 4,380 members of the armed forces, security services and other public institutions are expected to take part today. The event comes 7 weeks before the general election and ahead of the royal couple's planned visit to Ceuta and Melilla tomorrow. And for the latest local and national news, check out wavemallorca.com. That's the latest from the Wave Mallorca newsroom.
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0: a very, very good morning to you. Good to have you with us. The Wade Miyoka Breakfast Show. Weekday 7 till 10 with the friends of Motor World. We played you before the break. What did we play you? Walking on the Moon, that was right. It was released as part of the Regatta de Blanc album from The Police, of course. Sting and The Police. 1979, started a four-week run at number one in the UK album chart. Featured Message in a Bottle and Walking on the Moon as well. A very good morning to you. Good to have you with us. Coming up, we're going to be talking to the gang from Satellite, Marcus and Michelle. If she wants
1: the
0: to
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1: Weather forecast right here she on will. 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
0: We've got highs of 26, lows of 17 out there today. Sunshine and a few afternoon clouds. Wind southerly, 10 to 15 kilometres an hour. Outlook for the rest of your week. Wednesday tomorrow, it's going to be partly cloudy tomorrow, 27 and 17. Similar story Thursday, 26 and 16. 26 and 17 Friday and partly cloudy. But then the rain starts on Saturday, I'm afraid. Saturday says a 50% chance of rain with highs of 25, lows of 17. But there will be sunshine intermittently in those

0: areas as well. But Sunday's raining all day, according to this. With a 80%, well, 76% actually, a chance of rain on Sunday with just a high of just 20. How about that? We're 27 today. It's a high of 20 on Sunday. But we'll keep our eyes on it. It might change through the course of the week. In the meantime, we'll say a big, big thanks to our friends at Marchica.
1: The latest weather forecast right here on Wave Mallorca.
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0: On the Savvy Question, we're here with a friend, Miss Aisha Wood this week. Nice to have her along with us. She has retrained herself as a massage therapist. And she's offering you the chance to win a 90-minute body, soul and mind session in a combination of exercise, massage and meditation. You don't have to be fit or know how to meditate. Aisha will guide you as you disconnect from the outside world, focus, release and relax. And it's a time just for you. So if you want to win that prize this week, you've got to get a question correct during the course of the week. Like and share the post piece as well. I Love Your Smile was a hit for American artist Shanice. But what was the year it was released? I Love Your Smile by the American artist Shanice was released. What was the year it was released, actually, I should say. If you think you know the answer, facebook.com/WaveMallorca or 676-112-120. That's 676-112-120. Coming back with the naughty weather, and then we're going to be talking to our friends at Satellite as well. But we'll take you there with a birthday, actually. Not a birthday. What happened on this day in music history? So, on this day in 1984, this man started 3-week run at number one on the US singles chart. You must remember this.

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1: So we're checking out the high seas today. Northwestern Mallorca, Dragonair at a 4 Mentors and ECA Northeast at 2 to 4. Temporarily variable. Sea steady is calm to smooth. Northeastern Mallorca, 4 Mentors to Cantaperas and Eastie at force 3. Change of northerly Northeast at force 3. West Sea steady is smooth. East of Mallorca, Cantaperas, Salinas is a northerly Northeast at force 3. Occasionally at force 4. In the final part of the day, sea steady is smooth. And south of Mallorca, Salinas, Dragonair is a Northeast at 2 to 3. Change to a variable at force 2. In the afternoon becomes a southwesterly. Sea state calm to smooth. Moving into Menorca with a northerly at 3 to 4, sea state smooth to slight. Channel of Menorca is a northerly northeast at force 3, temporarily a northerly at force 4, sea state smooth, occasionally slight. Cabrera today has an easterly northeast at 2 to 3, sea state is calm to smooth. Channel of Mallorca is a variable at force 2, changing to an easterly at 2 to 3, sea state calm to smooth. Ibiza has an southerly and southeasterly at 2 to 3, changing to a variable at force 2 with an easterly in the afternoon, sea state calm to smooth. And finally, Formentera has a variable at force 2, changing to an easterly at 2 to 3, sea state once again is calm to smooth. But no weather advisories, so I say a big, big thanks as always to our friends at Avid.
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1: Big, big thanks to our friends at Avid. Now then, well, you may or may not know that Sports News has now been sponsored by our friends at Satellite. And I'm pleased to say that Marcus, Michelle and Priscilla are here in the studio with me. Marcus is at the mic. Good morning, Marcus. How are you?
2: Good morning. Not too bad, thank you.
1: Nice to have you along with us. Thanks for coming in. Say hello to us. So, originally, where are you from?
2: Born in Brazil, but raised in Portsmouth.
1: Wait a minute. I didn't know that bit. Hold on a minute. Born in Brazil?
2: Born in Brazil, yeah.
1: Wow.
2: Yeah, so my father works for the Navy.
1: Right.
2: Well, basically building frigates, and then these frigates were sold to the Brazilian Navy. And then he moved over there and, met my mum in Rio.
1: So hang on a minute. So your father's English, your mother's Brazilian?
2: Correct, yes.
1: Okay, and you lived in Brazil for how long then?
2: To be honest with you, I don't actually remember anything from Brazil at all.
1: Oh,
2: I was 2 years old, then raised in Portsmouth, so I moved to England.
1: Okay, and so Portsmouth was basically your home, is what you're saying?
2: Portsmouth's my home, yeah. So from the sunny beaches of Rio to concrete jungle.
1: Man, Portsmouth's not a bad place, really, is it? It's all right.
2: It's got a lot of history. And
1: what's that really nice part of Portsmouth? What's that? What's that place? Harry Redknapp lives there.
2: The exit.
1: No, the M4 or the M3, whatever it is. No, that there's that. Oh, sorry, I hit the mic. There's a beach area that is that? Am I getting that wrong?
2: You've got South Sea.
1: There's another place. I'll find it in a minute. And it's a really posh place with all these big houses and everything. It sticks out into the sea. Oh, what's it called? Someone's going to text me in and let me know in a minute. Hopefully they will anyway.
2: It's been a long time since I've been there, in all fairness. So I was raised in Fareham, actually, just outside of Portsmouth.
1: So you've been in the sort of marine industry quite a lot, really, if your father was building frigates and everything else. And then you moved to Portsmouth, obviously home of the... it's a naval home, isn't it, Portsmouth?
2: It is, yeah. It's a big naval history and a dockyard there.
1: Okay, so and coming to Mallorca, when did you arrive here?
2: I basically started a apprenticeship up in Aberdeen. So I used to work for this company, traveling around all the depots as a kind of apprentice technician.
1: Okay.
2: Repairing and installing navigation equipment, electronics equipment, communications, and then kind of just settled in the Aberdeen offshore oil industry.
1: Okay. Now, people are texting me in right now. So let me, I've got it wrong. It was in Bournemouth. It's Sandbanks. That's where I'm thinking of. That's not Bournemouth.
2: Portsmouth doesn't have a nice beach, so it confused me, that one.
1: Two or three people just sent me, Sandbanks, you fool, which is in Bournemouth. Sorry, my mistake. Anyway, it doesn't matter. So, Blimey, this is a bit of a journey, actually, then. So from Brazil to Portsmouth to Aberdeen.
2: Yeah.
1: And then to Mallorca.
2: Yeah, I was going the wrong direction. So I decided to get some sun and beaches and, yeah, moved to Mallorca back in 2011.
1: And what pulled you to Mallorca? What was the reason to come here?
2: Well, before I was always working on offshore supply and support vessels.
1: Yeah.
2: And it was just constant work, Monday to Sunday. So really good experience up in Aberdeen. But it was work in all conditions. So going up to the top of the mast, you know, full blizzard, pouring down rain. And just wanted a bit more sunshine and, you know, luxury, I suppose. Came to Mallorca and started working in the superyacht industry.
1: We're going to come back. We're going to talk some more. We've got loads to talk about. He's here till 10 o'clock, so there's lots to talk about. On this day in 1984, this band scored their second UK number one album. The album was called The Unforgettable Fire. It was produced by a guy called Brian Eno and Daniel Lanois, I think I say pronounce that, and featured this fantastic song, Coming Back.

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1: Top all your sports news. Coventry City sun Newcastle with an emphatic 4-1 victory last night. What a great win for them, as they won their first Premier League home game in 25 years. Saracens have sacked Tatoa Uvawa, I think as you pronounce his name, the academy player who's involved in a nightclub incident with England cricketer Ben Stokes and also Gus Atkinson in June. Apparently he's had another bit of a squabble somewhere in a nightclub. Matt Richardson has been withdrawn from the Great Britain squad for this weekend's World Track Cycling Championships in Shanghai. Amid reports, he is under investigation for misconduct. And a former Port Vale and Gillingham captain, Doug Loft, has died at the age of 39, sadly. That's just about it in the sport. But tonight, actually, is Champions League. I completely forgot. In fact, Amanda and Jules, Amanda's here with Joe this morning for the fashion, reminded me that even my team are playing tonight, the Arsenal. We're playing Lille in the Champions League. The Champions League games tonight, we've got Lens against Sporting from Portugal, of course. Sabah against Slavia Prague. Those are the early kickoffs. And then my team, the Arsenal, play Lille. Atletico Madrid, Manchester United. That could be a pressure game for Manchester United, that one. Galatasaray against Barcelona. Inter Milan against Club Brugge. RB Leipzig against PSV. Viking against Bayern Munich. And Villarreal against Napoli. You've got a full championship game tonight as well. And also the Women's European World Cup qualifiers, which means England are in action tonight, as far as I can remember. They're playing Greece. They're 3-1 up from the first leg, hopefully to get through to the World Cup finals next year. So good luck to the Lionesses as well. I think we're just about up to date with all the sports news. Let's say big, big thanks to our friends at Satellite.
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1: I'm actually here with a gang from Satellite this morning. Marcus is here talking for us. We've got Michelle from the office and Priscilla, who looks after all their social media, in the studio with us. So we've garnered that you were born in Brazil. Well, you brought up in Brazil, then you moved to Portsmouth, then you went to Aberdeen, you came to Mallorca. That's where we got to. So from there, where did we go? Did Satellite bring in straight away, or were you doing something else?
2: Well, I was working for another company, quite a big company here in Mallorca. So I stayed with them for about 5 years, and then set up my company in connectivity and IT.
1: So was it always in your intention in the end to set up your own company, basically? Was that the plan?
2: Yeah, basically. It was always a dream of mine to stay, you know, on the forefront of technology and offer it to not just the yachts, but multiple markets, commercial and cruise. And yeah, since 2015, it's been going strong. But currently moved to mainland Spain.
1: You have moved to mainland Spain. Yeah, okay. So does that mean you've got a setup both here and then mainland Spain as well? And do you go further afield?
2: Yeah, correct. So basically, we have our head office here in Palma. Mm-hmm. I've recently moved to Alicante. So obviously we have Port Denia close by. And then we have the work van, which we can travel up and down Spain, south coast of France, without having to take the ferry over. So we still come back to Mallorca probably once a month or something like this. And then, but most of our work is actually throughout the whole world.
1: Okay. Now, talking of your work, let's explain to the idiot like me, who doesn't understand anything to do with what you do. What do you do? It's in layman's terms.
2: So basically, we're just about keeping vessels connected. So it's all about internet connectivity and the control of the data throughout the vessel. So if you imagine at home, you probably have a fiber connection coming mm-hmm. in from the street. So let's say 1 gigabit per second, enough internet for you and your family, or you know, any friends that come over, plus any systems you constantly have on there, washing machine, TV. But when it comes to a vessel, obviously you can't have a fiber connection coming in, because it's like a floating office.
1: Right.
2: So then we bring all the connections together. Could be satellite communications, could be 5G, and then we control the data on board the on the ship or the yachts, so it's distributed throughout all the crew and the guests.
1: And then that is available around the world, wherever you go. Well, obviously, as the song says, around the world, yeah?
2: Correct, yeah, yeah. So we will, we've developed relationships with all the hardware manufacturers of the antennas, all of the data providers, all of the software providers. And then so we kind of combine all of these technologies and make it completely manageable for the operations.
1: So how does it work then? For instance, there's a boat out, I don't know, in the middle of the Atlantic and contacts you. You can't get out to the middle of the Atlantic, so how do you fix it?
2: Well, in today's world, we can actually remote in. So let's say you've got, let's say we've got three or four different connections available on board. The chance that all of these connections go down at the same time is very, very low. So let's say their main two or three connections go down and they've got one backup. Mm-hmm. Well, we can use that backup connection to go in and then access all the systems, whether it be the faulty connectivity systems, or any other system on board connected to the IT network, and we just repair it for them remotely.
1: It's clever stuff, isn't it? Hey, people, it's clever stuff. Very, very clever indeed. We're going to come back. We're going to talk some more. We're here with our friends at Satellite, who are brand new sponsors of the Sports News, of course, here on the show. So let me just go back to what I'm going to play you. On this day in 2002, this man went to number one on the UK album chart, his debut album. It was called From Now On. And he just won a TV show as well at the same time. Can you remember this?

0: It was, of course, Will Young on this day. His album went to number one on this day in 2002, no less. Obviously, we've just mentioned off air, actually, Will, not so young anymore. No offence if you're listening, Will, but anyway, that is the truth. We are here with our friends at Satellite. Now, then, what we should say, first of all, whereabouts are you based here in Palmer, first of all? Let's talk about that. Where is the office in Palmer?
1: So we have an office in Santa Catalina. So not too far from Shamrock and Hogan's, you know, the important places in Palmer.
0: Oh, I wonder why you picked that one, eh? Funny that, isn't it?
1: Great after-work drinks there.
0: But you have got sort of technicians that go out and about, I imagine. Do you? How many technicians work for you?
1: Well, officially there's three technicians, but we use a lot of contractors globally. So
0: okay.
1: We do a lot of work in Germany, Italy, France, and... sometimes America, and we've even gone as far out as South America and Africa as well.
0: So I imagine this particular industry, though, it must change pretty much every day, doesn't it? I mean, obviously with AI and everything else coming in and stuff like that, this industry for you, when you first started to where you are, when you were first working in Aberdeen, say, and to where you are now, I imagine it's changed dramatically, right?
1: Yes, it has. Well, especially in satellite communications, the old traditional technology used satellites that were 36,000 kilometers in space. So if you imagine like three Earth diameters away from Earth, this was incredibly expensive equipment, probably anywhere between 50 and, you know, 300 grand per antenna. And then the data costs per month were very expensive, as a lot of captains were probably worried about the costs it was racking up on. And then it all changed probably about 5 years ago with Starlink. They introduced a new technology with low Earth orbit. So rather than the satellites be so far out in space, they're now thousands of them whizzing around a few hundred kilometers up, and this gives much faster internet and what we call lower latency. So the time it takes for the signal to go up to the satellite, back down to the internet, and then back again. So things like video conferencing and gaming and stuff like this is so much higher performance now than it used to be.
0: Would I be right in saying that obviously boating now, or boats themselves, are very, very complex, obviously a lot more than they ever have been before. Does that make your job more difficult as well? Or
1: yeah, it creates a lot of opportunity as well. So right. Obviously they all want the latest technology, especially mm-hmm. in the super yacht market. But the way to think of it is it's like a 5-star hotel at sea. So there's an incredible amount of management that goes on behind the scenes. And systems that must be functioning correctly for the safety of the crew and the guests on board,
0: mm-hmm.
1: and for entertainment. So obviously the crew are working incredibly hard, you know, day in, day out, especially during the busy seasons. So they deserve crew welfare and decent connectivity.
0: So I imagine that anybody that charters a boat, and obviously, you know, most people when they're chartering a boat, they've got a few bob, you know what I mean, because they're not easy, not cheap to charter a boat. But the first thing that people come on is going to ask, what's the Wi-Fi code straight away, aren't they? Because we all live
1: exactly.
0: with these things, right?
1: Yes,
0: so that's the most important thing, I imagine. Is that
1: yeah.
0: correct?
1: That is correct, yeah. And it's a little bit of a security problem as well, if you think about it. Because if you're handing out Wi-Fi codes and then multiple people have it, how do you stop them from using it if they're near the boat, for example? Or if it's a crew member that's no longer working on the boat and... he knows all of the access to the boat's networks, then it's a bit of a security problem. So we now have a scannable QR code which gives a unique password per user, which can be revoked if that user is no longer needing to connect to that network.
0: Okay.
1: So it's a new technology that we're offering called Epic Wi-Fi.
0: Now, my son watches this program, what's it called? Below Decks, is it? Is it that? It's a rubbish program. I don't know. I said, what are you doing? What are you watching? And I've been told by quite a lot of people, because obviously we do quite a lot of work with marine companies and everything else, it's nothing like what goes on really in the real world. I don't know if you've seen this program.
1: I've not actually seen it.
0: Don't bother.
1: It's like a reality show, isn't it?
0: Yeah, pretty much. Yeah. Have you watched him show? You know what
2: I've
0: mean?
2: I've watched bits of it.
0: It's rubbish.
2: It is, yes.
1: Yeah.
2: It's not as good as Big Brother.
1: Yeah.
0: What?
1: It's like the EastEnders of the yachting world.
0: It's just, I don't know what it is. Every time I speak to people, I go, no, don't mention it. It's rubbish. It's nowhere near the real life things that actually go on. So I was just wondering if if that sort of was helping or hindering your industry or anything else. So
1: well, we create a connectivity so people can watch shows like that. That's about as much as I know about it.
0: Yeah, I'm with you. Let's play another song. On this day in 2017, this lady donated $1 million. She was well known, and she sadly passed away this year. She was well known for her generosity, particularly when it came to children's hospitals and everything else. So this, on this day in 2017, she donated $1 million to the Vanderbilt University Children's Hospital in Nashville to research pediatric and infectious diseases as well. She is, of course, I'll play you this.

0: was on this day in 2017 that Dolly Parton gave $1 million to a Nashville hospital. Excuse me, a children's hospital. Oh, hang on a minute. I don't want you to play yet. Thank you. Can you play in a minute? Thank you. Oh, we're here with the friends at Satellite. Now, tell me about multiple connections. That's all I'm going to say, because otherwise I'm going to get myself very, very mixed up. Tell me about that.
1: Yeah, so a lot of boats out there are relying on just one connection. And, well, everyone knows that connection is Starlink. The only problem is by doing that, you're putting all your eggs in one basket. If that connection goes down, then you're not really left with anything else. So we're all about resilience and having multiple options available, which is why we highly recommend a pay-as-you-go and unlimited service, depending on which way you want it, of OneWeb. And we're one of the very few companies that can offer this solution. So it's a fantastic addition or even a backup to Starlink. Especially as from December, Starlink will actually be putting their prices up by 50%.
0: Oh, there you go. Boom. Yeah. Really?
1: Mic drop.
0: In this industry, is there a sort of, like there is in the internet industry, there are obviously different companies and everything else, and are they all batting against each other, offering deals and stuff like that? Is that how it works?
1: Yeah. It can be pretty cutthroat as well. So there's always going to be, you know, different deals from different suppliers. I suppose you're always going to find a cheaper solution from someone. But the important thing is that you're supporting the client 100%. And sometimes it's worth just paying that little bit extra just to know that a company's got your back. And that's what we do, basically. We're all about supporting the client and making sure that they're constantly connected. And if they've got any questions, they just WhatsApp us here at Satellite and we'll answer it for them.
0: Okay, we're going to come back. We're going to talk some more. We've got one more little link to talk with our friends at Satellite. Jerry Darby was born this day in 1959. Can you remember this? I played you a little bit of it earlier. But do you know who this is?

0: Jerry Darby is from Carmel. They're an English jazz soul group. This was More, More, More. It's 9:50. It's actually coming up to 9:57. 8:57 in the UK. Morning to you with our friends Satellite, who are the brand new sponsors of the sports news here on the show. So we've got, we've got 3 minutes. Well, less than 3 minutes, actually. So how do you keep all these communication things going as you get through the day? I mean, this is a lot of stuff to manage, isn't it?
1: Yeah, correct. So we have what we call our Epic SD-WAN controller. So basically, it's kind of like a air traffic controller for the boat's network. And it just manages all of the connections coming in. It allows you to distribute the connections to various networks. Let's say we're going to give Starlink to the crew or Starlink to the guests. We're going to give OneWeb to the business network. And then it allows you to control your data connections. So, for example, if you don't want to go over your 1 terabyte of Starlink data because you're worried about racking up, you know, high costs of overage, which is when you go over, then you can basically say, okay, cut the Starlink out at 1 terabyte and then move it over to the backup connection. So it's a cost saver, basically, for whoever's managing the boat.
0: Good. Listen, it's been lovely to meet you. Thanks for coming in. We're going to see you again on Thursday because we're at the Super Yacht Golf Do, which you're playing in, I hear.
1: Yes, or trying to play.
0: Yeah. Any good at golf?
1: I'm a bit of a beginner, but right. I have a couple of beers and I'm sure that'll get me through.
0: There you go. That's all you need. Yeah, so we'll have another chat on Thursday if you want, if you're not, you know, not too bad at the bar. Obviously, we'll keep in touch throughout the course of the year. Michelle keeps in touch with me all the time, yeah. So which is good. If you want to contact them, info@sat-elite.io, 0034-655-409-920. This is all on their webpage, which is sat-elite.io. Online right now, so you can find out all the information that you need about them. It's been lovely to meet you. Thank you very much.
1: Nice to meet you.
0: Priscilla, nice to meet you, Michelle. Well, I've met you before, but you know what I mean. We're going to leave you with a birthday. And that last birthday was born on this day in 1980. The song I'm going to play you is a 2002 US number one single. It was this lady. And I wish you a very goodbye. Have a good day. And don't tune off now. Joe's with you between now and 1 o'clock this afternoon. You've got Izzy between 1 and 4. And Des between 4 and 6. And I'm leaving you with a shanty. Have a great day, everybody. See you tomorrow. Bye-bye.

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1: In today's news, the UK economy is expected to grow faster than previously forecast this year, but households face continued pressure from rising prices. The International Monetary Fund has upgraded its growth prediction to 1.3% from 1%. However, higher food and energy costs are expected to keep inflation above target next year, when economic growth is forecast to slow. Meanwhile, Prime Minister Andy Burnham has announced a UK-EU summit for the 20th of November, aimed at securing closer cooperation with Europe. Talks will cover food and drink trade, energy links, immigration, and a youth experience scheme. He told MPs the current relationship is not good enough, while insisting he is not reopening the Brexit referendum. Jury selection in Russell Brand's trial is expected to finish today at Southwark Crown Court, with the prosecution due to open its case tomorrow. The 51-year-old comedian faces three counts of rape, three of sexual assault, and one of indecent assault. He denies all seven charges. The proceedings could last around 2 months, and Brand remains on bail. Police protection is being expanded immediately to include political figures who are not currently MPs. Home Secretary Shabana Mahmood has also announced an independent review of security arrangements for people in public life. And finally, dozens of dogs rescued from appalling conditions near Doncaster have found loving new homes. A report on their recovery says 77 have been successfully rehomed following months of care and rehabilitation. Many were frightened and underweight when they were rescued, but are now thriving with their new families. For Wave Mallorca, this is Harriet Gordon.
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It's 14 minutes past 10. 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There's a little button up there to press, and it comes direct through to the studio. Thanks to Richie for a great breakfast show. He'll be back tomorrow at 7. It was lovely to see the guys from Satellite as well. Great interview. Bringing us into the show, as it's Tranquil Tuesdays, a little bit of funky soul. It was Sister Sledge and Lost in Music. But we're going to do this one from Chaka Khan from 1983. Morning.

one is Chill Out Tuesdays today. Tranquil Tuesdays, our Ida likes to call it. So all the tunes today, a little bit slower, a little bit slower in tempo. If you've got a favourite, get in touch and we'll get it on for you. Of course we will. But first of all, let's see what's coming up in the show today. Well, the weather, it has threatened rain actually today. So I'm going to look at that throughout the islands and obviously over in the UK too. I'm going to do our usuals, which are the musical birthday on this day in music. Also, local news and news of our prize with our lovely friend Aisha Wood too. And of course, we're going to do a little feature today, which is the burning questions, a little bit of a brain teaser for you. Just on a Tuesday. Get you going, because for some of you, this is the first day of the week, isn't it? Because a lot of you had yesterday off being a fiesta. But we're going to take you into the break, though, with this one from The Beloved.

Jetson.

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0: latest weather forecast right here on Wave Mallorca.
1: It's 23 degrees here in Mallorca at the moment. Feels like 26, though, so quite warm today, actually, for an October day. It's 26 high and lows of 18. Now, it doesn't say any rain. I've had a look at the satellite, and there is a few little pockets of rain around, but not very big ones. So hopefully it won't hit us today. We've also got a sunset at 19:13. Moving to Menorca, 23 at the moment. Mostly sunny in Menorca with 25, the high, and lows of 19. And a mostly sunny Ibiza, too. Feels a little bit warmer in Ibiza, though. 23 at the moment. 25 is the high, and lows of 21. Moving across to London, though, it is raining. It should be in around an hour. But then sunshine comes out a little bit later this afternoon. A bit like here at the moment, isn't it? All over the place. 18 degrees in London at the moment. Highs of 20, lows of 13. 50% chance of rain over there. So, yeah, hopefully today there won't be any rain. And if there is, it will be very short-lived. That's your weather for today. This is Michael Jackson.

0: It's 10:37. Time for our feature for today. It is the burning question. See if you know the answer to this.
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0: Today's burning question is, I'm called into action when locks lose their shine. A splash and a scrub and they're soon looking fine. I work from the roots as the bubbles appear, then down with the water I quickly disappear. Let me do it again. I'm called into action when locks lose their shine. A splash and a scrub and they're soon looking fine. I work from the roots as bubbles appear, then down with the water I quickly disappear. If you think you know what I'm talking about, get in touch, 676 112 120. Also through the app, the website, and of course on our socials. The question is up there now for you to put your answer down. So good luck with it. You've got a good couple of hours to get your answers in. I'm going to take you into the break though with a little bit of Erykah Badu. This is from 1997.

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5: 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Yeah.

0: on down, relax yourself, put your shoes off. I want to listen. 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Man, I want you to check out this groove, okay?
1: Right.
0: Well, hold on one second. 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

0: From 1988, that is Teddy Pendergrass with Joy. It's 10.50, 10 to 11, if you like it the other way. Going to squeeze in the featured artist and one more tune before the news break. So featured artist, looking at the nominations for next week, we've got Freddie Jackson in from Mick Hadley. We've also got Motown in the lead at the moment. Ida nominated Motown, as did Sarah as well. So if you want to put your own nomination up there, you can up on the socials, or you can message here to the studio and we'll put it up there for you. This week, of course, we're playing though.
1: The featured artist for this week is
0: Stevie Wonder.

Beautiful song from Stevie Wonder. Enjoying playing Stevie Wonder this week for our featured artist. If you've got a favourite, jump on the socials and put it down there. And that could be next week what we are playing. It's 10:55, coming up to the end of the first hour of the show. Apologies for my voice again today. Have a bit of a throaty thing going on. So, I'm going to see if I can make it through the show without losing my voice completely. I've got a nice cup of green tea here in front of me with some honey in it, so that should help. So, let's have a look what's happening in hour two. Burning question. So far, nobody has got it right. I've got a few answers in, and not one of you have actually got it right. So we'll be playing that again or saying that again after the break. We've got a musical birthday, some local news as well, and, of course, our news of our survey prize with our friend Aisha Wood. Taking us in there, though, it's Milo and Valley of the Dolls.

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2: Prime Minister Pedro Sanchez has called on the Supreme Court to protect the voting rights of descendants of Spaniards who went into exile during the Franco dictatorship. Sanchez says around 400,000 people could be affected by the dispute over the so-called Law of Grandchildren, which allows descendants of exiles to apply for Spanish nationality. He is accused by Partido Popular leader Alberto Núñez Feijóo and Vox leader Santiago Abascal of trying to prevent them from voting. The claims come as the issue remains subject to legal scrutiny, coming ahead of the general election on the 29th of November. Around 500 migrants have been removed from an encampment at the Guano Esplanade in Ceuta following a major police operation involving more than 350 officers from Police Nacional, Guardia Civil, Police Locale and the armed forces taking part. Those affected were offered the option of returning voluntarily to Morocco or being transferred to a temporary reception centre for initial processing. The government says further works planned to address people sleeping outdoors in other parts of the city. And King Felipe VI and Queen Letizia will lead the annual National Day military parade in Madrid, joined by Princess Leona and Infanta Sofia. Around 4,380 members of the armed forces, security services and other public institutions are expected to take part today. The event comes 7 weeks before the general election and ahead of the royal couple's planned visit to Ceuta and Melilla tomorrow.
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0: It's 7 minutes past 11. It's the 13th of October. It is a Tuesday today. Chill out Tuesdays here on Wave Mallorca. Now, in Spanish law, L-O-R-E rather than L-A-W, it is Friday the 13th today. They do Tuesday the 13th. So please be careful out there. I was not going to say it out loud, to be honest, but there we go. I've done it. So please be careful. It is Spanish Friday the 13th today. Well, we've brought us into the second hour with Finley Quay. And even after all, as it's Chill Out Tuesdays, all the Tuesday are a little bit more of a chilled vibe to them, or a little bit more funky, a little bit of soul music coming in throughout the next 2 hours as well. But the first thing we have to do in the hour is, of course, the burning question.
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0: Today's burning question is, I'm called into action when locks lose their shine, a splash and a scrub, and they're soon looking fine. I work from the roots and bubbles appear, then down with the water, I quickly disappear. Let's do it one more time. I'm called into action when locks lose their shine, a splash and a scrub, and they're soon looking fine. I work from the roots as bubbles appear, and then down with the water, I quickly disappear. Now, if you think you know what I'm talking about, get in touch, 676 112 120. Through the app and the website, and of course you can see the question up on the socials as well. You've got about an hour and a half to get your answers in today. All the usual places, please. This is 1983's D-Train and Music.

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1: Music.
0: Oh, you're quite finished. There we go. Let's take you into the break, though, with our musical birthday for today. I've chosen this one. 1968, Carlos Marin was born, a Spanish baritone from the multinational classical crossover vocal group Il Divo, which was created and then promoted by British media magnate Simon Cowell for Psycho Music. Their 2004 self-titled album was number one in 14 countries around the world. During the pandemic, Marin contracted COVID-19. On the 7th of December 2021, Marin was hospitalised in Manchester, England. He was subsequently put into a medically induced coma and died on the December the 19th at the age of 53. So sad. There's a bit of Il Divo even taking us into the break.

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It's 11:28. Going out to Charles, our lovely Charles Nutter. He says, can you play anything by Squeeze? He's seeing them in Glasgow in November. He does get himself about, our Charles does. He's never here, never here. But that was Is That Love. It's time for some local news. From our friends at the Mallorca Daily Bulletin, car hire companies are challenging plans to restrict the number of vehicles entering Mallorca. The Bail Val Association has submitted 22 amendments arguing that the rental cars are being unfairly blamed for congestion. It says traffic is a year-round problem caused by population growth, limited infrastructure and inadequate public transport. The association is calling for a better data, more parking and ride facilities and targeted action at known traffic hotspots before island-wide restrictions are introduced. The Balearic government wants the residents' travel discount extended to mainland rail journeys. Residents currently receive discounted flights from the islands on connecting domestic services, but reductions in flights between Madrid and cities, including León, Zaragoza, increasingly mean passengers must continue by train at full price. Officials say national environmental policies must recognise the particular travel needs of island residents. Spain is also testing a new system that automatically assigns TIE fingerprint appointments to some foreign residents once their residency application has been approved. Selected applicants will receive the appointment by text message and email, helping to reduce the struggle to find available slots online. The pilot initially covers around 10% of the eligible cases. Anyone who receives no appointment within 20 days must continue using the existing booking system. That would be better, wouldn't it? And Balearic holiday rental owners could collectively pay around £100 million a year under Spain's new 10% VAT charge. The tax is due to take effect from the 1st of December and will cover more than 26,000 registered holiday homes across the island. Around half of the estimated revenue could return to the Balearic government, although the final amount has not yet been confirmed. That is your local news for today. This is Alexandra O'Neill. It's Chill Out Tranquil Tuesdays. We've got a favourite tune. Get in touch. There's some more requests coming up soon.

Alexander O'Neill with the Lovers. It's 11:34. Thank you for all of your messages for today's burning question. Well done to a lot of you who've got it right today. Mick, all I can say is your answers have made me do a big laugh here in the studio. When you find out what the answer actually is today, you will definitely laugh yourself. So requests coming in thick and fast as well. We've got one taking us into the break now. It's from Craig. He got the question correct today as well. And he wanted this one for Tranquil Tuesdays. It's Duran Duran.

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Chill Out Tuesdays today. Lots of requests coming up. We're going to take you out of this with a little bit of a request from our Ida. But first of all, I wanted to let you know about our prize this week. It comes from Aisha Wood. She has trained as a... 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She can guide you as you are and really disconnect you from the outside world. It's worth €95, but you can win it by getting a question correct this week. If you want to contact Aisha anyway, you can go to Aisha_pop on Instagram or call or WhatsApp her on 616-441-201. All of those details are on our socials. You don't need to write anything right now. She's offering you an amazing body, soul and mind session worth €95. Now, if you want to know what the question is today, so you can get in the bin to win on Friday, and also please like and share our post as well. And if you get all five questions correct this week, you'll be in the bin to win five times on Friday. So, I Love Your Smile was a hit for American artist Shanice, but what was the year it was released? That is your survey prize question today. I Love Your Smile was a hit for American artist Shanice, but what was the year it was released? If you think you know, jump on the socials, put your answer down, and if you're correct, you'll be in the bin to win on Friday. So good luck with that. Now, this is a request from our Ida. Her son has gone home now. She went so back to normal for her, and a nice chill out Tuesday as well. She wanted this one. It's Dorothy Moore and Misty Blue.

Lovely song, Dorothy Moore with Misty Blue. It's 11:53, taking us into the news. We're going to do a little bit of Dina Carroll. Let's have a little look what's happening in hour three, though. Burning question, quite a few good answers in now. Some of you have gone completely the wrong way, but I will tell you what the burning question is right after the break. We've got what Bonkers National Day is our favourite on this day in music, another play of our featured artist for this week, and asking you for your nominations for next week's featured artist. And of course, at the end of the show, I will give you the answer to today's burning question. But don't be a stranger. Dina Carroll is going to take us into the news.

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1: In today's news, the UK economy is expected to grow faster than previously forecast this year, but households face continued pressure from rising prices. The International Monetary Fund has upgraded its growth prediction to 1.3% from 1%. However, higher food and energy costs are expected to keep inflation above target next year, when economic growth is forecast to slow. Meanwhile, Prime Minister Andy Burnham has announced a UK-EU summit for the 20th of November, aimed at securing closer cooperation with Europe. Talks will cover food and drink trade, energy links, immigration, and a youth experience scheme. He told MPs the current relationship is not good enough, while insisting he is not reopening the Brexit referendum. Jury selection in Russell Brand's trial is expected to finish today at Southwark Crown Court, with the prosecution due to open its case tomorrow. The 51-year-old comedian faces three counts of rape, three of sexual assault, and one of indecent assault. He denies all seven charges. The proceedings could last around 2 months, and Brand remains on bail. Police protection is being expanded immediately to include political figures who are not currently MPs. Home Secretary Shabana Mahmood has also announced an independent review of security arrangements for people in public life. And finally, dozens of dogs rescued from appalling conditions near Doncaster have found loving new homes. A report on their recovery says 77 have been successfully rehomed following months of care and rehabilitation. Many were frightened and underweight when they were rescued, but are now thriving with their new families. For Wave Mallorca, this is Harriet Gordon.
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5: 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Yeah.

0: Coming up after me, it's Izzy with Hits and Pieces between 1 and 4. Between 4 and 6, it's Dez with Drive Time. Between 6 and 8 is The Greatest Hits of Music with James Ross. And between 8 and 10, Dez is back with TMP, a replay again from the Saturday show. So if you missed it on Saturday, you can listen to it again this evening. But the first thing we've got to do is the burning question.
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0: Today's burning question is, I'm called into action when locks lose their shine. A splash and a scrub and they're soon looking fine. I work from the roots as the bubbles appear. Then down with the water, I quickly disappear. One more go. I'm called into action when locks lose their shine. A splash and a scrub and they're soon looking fine. I work from the roots as bubbles appear. Then down with the water, I quickly disappear. If you think you know what the answer is, get in touch. 676 112 120 is the text and WhatsApp to the studio. Do it through the app or the website and, of course, online. On the socials, you can see that question and put your answer down there. You've got about 40 minutes, no less, 35 minutes to get your answers in today. Good luck with it and thank you to all of you that have answered so far. This is Danny Wilson, Mary's Prayer.

12:16, Carly Simon with Coming Around Again. So we're going to do our bonkers national days at the moment. We have National No Bra Day today. No, won't happen for me. I was trying to think of a song to go with the national days today, but I couldn't find one. If it wasn't Chill Out Tuesday, I could have definitely found one because it's National Eminem Day today. Not the singer, but I would have played him, but the rainbow candy colours with the chocolate or peanut ones, if you know what I mean. Own Business Day today. It's also Disaster Day today. Oh gosh. It is Tuesday the 13th, which in Spain is supposed to be bad luck. So fingers crossed. I'm keep my fingers crossed for you all. National Train Your Brain Day today. Yes, it is International Day for Failure. It's great today, isn't it? Super positive. World Thrombosis Day today as well. It is Celebrate, which I'm not sure we want to celebrate it, but Metastatic Breast Cancer Awareness. Okay, we can get that today. Breast Cancer Awareness Day as well, it says here in the US. It is also the Navy's birthday, the American Navy's birthday. It is also Herpes Awareness Day today. We've got some really lovely ones today, haven't we? National Face Your Fears Day today as well. And also, if you've got a son, National Transfer Money to Your Son Day today. I'm sure a lot of you do that anyway. So as we couldn't fit a song to it, as it's Chill Out Tuesdays, I've gone with a request. It's for Mick Hadley. He loves a bit of Lisa Stansfield. And this is going to take us into the break.

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going out to Rich from Delicioso. It's the Hollies, and he ain't heavy, he's my brother. It is Chill Out Tranquil Tuesdays today. If you've got a favourite tune, get in touch. You don't have long, about 20 minutes or so to get any requests in. We're going to do our On This Day in Music. In 2000, UK newspaper The Mirror reported that Toni Braxton had pulled out of this year's US MOBO Awards after one of her breast implants had exploded. Nice. A spokesman for Arista record label said, "We don't comment on our artists' personal lives." Talking of No Bra Day today, I don't think she managed to do that. And also Mick Hadley made me laugh. He said, "Well, you could have put a song to the bonkers national days for today. You could have used Swing Out Sister for International No Bra Day today." I love it, Mick. It made me laugh a lot. But this one is Toni Braxton. It's one of Ida's favourites.

0: It's 12:33. It is featured artist time now. I've had a quick look and we got some more nominations in for Motown. So Motown is still in the lead. We got Freddie Jackson in the mix. And also Charles has come in and said, what about Squeeze? We just played them a little bit earlier. All really great nominations, but Motown at the moment is well in the lead. If you want to jump on the socials, put your favourite down there. You can, or you can message here to the studio and we'll put it up there on the socials for you. But of course, this week we are playing...
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0: It's a radio show and her name is Joe, so we're calling it The Joe Show. Yeah.

0: Phil Collins, Against All Odds. It is 12:44. It is time for me to reveal the answer to today's burning question.
1: It's today's burning question.
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0: Today's burning question is, I'm called into action when locks lose their shine. A splash and a scrub and they're soon looking fine. I work from the roots as bubbles appear. Then down with the water, I quickly disappear. Any ideas, Izzy?
3: Well, it's got to be shampoo, hasn't it? Or conditioner.
0: It is shampoo. Yeah. Well done to you. But what was making me really laugh today was because I said it's called into action when locks lose their shine, Mick Hadley and my husband went down the road of WD-40, Sill It Bang. It's making me... Is it a scrub daddy? No, it's none of those. It's actually just shampoo. Well done, Ida. You were the first one to get it. Craig got it as well. Diablo V got it. It was lovely to see him yesterday. Also, Mary got it. Annabelle. Also, Mark, Damien, Hannah, Claire, Floristria, Violetta. It was also Frankie, Jane, Richard, Dave Hill. And eventually my lovely hubby Nick got it. And I'm getting messages here from Mick because he's laughing. It was making me really laughy. He was going, is it WD-40? No, Mick, it's not WD-40. But
3: well,
0: very
3: you could
0: good.
3: Try putting that in your hair, but you'd have really it would rusty be
0: a little
3: hair.
0: Bit shiny, wouldn't it, you know? Anyway, it's you next. What have you got?
3: Oh, good question.
0: Ooh.
3: I feel like I've been away forever.
0: Really?
3: It's bizarre. I did dash back to the UK and saw Mum for the weekend, which was lovely, along with one of the guests that I'll be interviewing in the not-so-distant future, a gentleman called Henry Druce.
0: Okay.
3: His brother, who's a pilot in the Virgin Islands.
0: Fancy oh, lovely.
3: That, fancy that. And but we haven't seen Michael, the brother, for about 50 years.
0: Oh, wow. Wow.
3: I know. And his younger brother, Henry, is a journalist. He was the main writer for the Daily Telegraph for many, many years. Everything and anything to do with the ski world. So I'm going to be having a chat with him on air. So anyway, I thought, hang on a minute, let's get together. Are you around? I'm around this weekend. So we had a great time, along with a bit of work stuff as well. So it was a good weekend, but I've done so much since leaving early Thursday for that audition. I haven't heard yet, just to let you know, if anyone is interested. Anyway, what else have we got coming up on the show? The usual, a little bit of weather, still pretty glorious.
0: It's very warm yesterday when I came, because when I came into the studio yesterday, it was a bit chilly. It was a little bit chilly. And but when I came out, it was roasting. It was like 28 degrees, I know.
3: Yeah.
0: Don't know what to wear, do you? That's the thing.
3: You need a little suitcase at this time. I don't know. Backwards, forwards quiz. I haven't listened to it yet. I confess, travelling yesterday. And featured artist, yes, Stevie Wonder. Loving it. Lots of bio on him. We do have a special guest in the studio.
0: Oh, lovely.
3: The fabulous Glenn Taylor from the Super Yacht Charities is going to pop in and give us an update because, of course, this is the week. This is Thursday. Not only is the golf tournament on, we'll be broadcasting
0: live
3: the hits and pieces live from the event. Give you all the vibe and the lowdown, and you know, you can come down after work if you're busy, and come down and buy a little ticket and have, you know, a lovely buffet for early evening and meet all the gang and all that sort of thing. So so Glenn's going to come in and have a little chat with us. We've got a couple of feel good stories. What's up, Doc? World Thrombosis Day. My goodness, there was a lot of
0: It was so negative
3: that
0: today.
3: That was an epic national day, wasn't it?
0: I know.
3: Full on. But on my little list, I medically actually only came up with World Thrombosis Day. But finding out about that, actually quite close to our hearts in a way. Dino has recently undergone, who is a fantastic community member, helping everybody that had the terrible situation with the fire in the apartments in Magaluf. So we send our love to Dino and a speedy recovery. He seems to be doing very well, though. Anyway, that's that. Charity Chit Chat, lots coming up. And a few puns I shall squeeze in at the end.
0: Very, very good. Well, that is Izzy between 1 and 4. I'm going to squeeze in a couple of tunes. Craig came in and said, could we just have a song. He said it's good for Chill Out Tuesdays. And he said, I know it's a last minute thing, but I did find it, I think, and I'm sure this is the right one, Craig. I hope it is. It's the tune that was played when Kylie and Jason got married in Neighbours.
3: Random.
0: It's Angry Anderson and Suddenly. I remember a friend of mine, I asked her, she asked me for a request, and she said it is... I can't remember her name now. It was Sunshine Anderson. And I thought it was Angry Anderson. I thought, why is she asking me for the tune from Neighbours? It was nothing like that.
3: Oh,
0: but
3: right.
0: This is the one. I'm hoping this is the right version. And this is for you, Craig.

What a lovely song that is, Angry Anderson. And suddenly I remember that little wedding well with Jason and Kylie. What were they called? Charlene and Scott, weren't they? From Neighbours. Well, it's 12:54. It's enough for me today. I'm off to rest my voice and my throat. Hopefully I'll have a better voice tomorrow. Although Izzy says I sound very nice and chocolatey, she says. So very good. I'm going to leave you, as always, on Chill Out Tuesdays with a little bit of Luther Vandross. I will be back. Don't tune off. Obviously, Izzy is here between 1 and 4. And I'll be back tomorrow at 10. Have a lovely Tuesday, whatever you get up to. Be careful. It is Freaky Fridays, or whatever you call it in Spain. It's the bad luck day, Tuesday the 13th. So be careful out there. And I'll see you tomorrow. Take care.

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1: Prime Minister Pedro Sanchez has called on the Supreme Court to protect the voting rights of descendants of Spaniards who went into exile during the Franco dictatorship. Sanchez says around 400,000 people could be affected by the dispute over the so-called Law of Grandchildren, which allows descendants of exiles to apply for Spanish nationality. He's accused Partido the Popular leader Alberto Núñez Feijóo and Vox leader Santiago Abascal of trying to prevent them from voting. The claims come as the issue remains subject to legal scrutiny, coming ahead of the general election on the 29th of November. Around 500 migrants have been removed from an encampment at the Guano Esplanade in Ceuta following a major police operation involving more than 350 officers from Police Nacional, Guardia Civil, Police Local and the armed forces taking part. Those affected were offered the option of returning voluntarily to Morocco or being transferred to a temporary reception centre for initial processing. The government says further works planned to address people sleeping outdoors in other parts of the city. And King Felipe VI and Queen Letizia will lead the annual National Day military parade in Madrid, joined by Princess Leona and Infanta Sofia. Around 4,380 members of the armed forces, security services and other public institutions are expected to take part today. The event comes 7 weeks before the general election and ahead of the royal couple's planned visit to Ceuta and Melilla tomorrow.
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0: 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It's the Hits and Pieces show with Izzy Newman on Wave Mallorca. Your music, your mates, your message.

and a little bit of Young Hearts Run Free, opening the show here for Hits and Pieces. Hope you're well out there. Huge thanks to Jo for the Jo Show. Always, doesn't she sound lovely? All chocolatey brown. I remember that advert from before, chocolatey brown. Anyway, I digest. Hope you are all well out there. Welcome to the show. Welcome. Lovely to have you along. We've got lots to get through. What is that, I hear you ask? Well, we're going to do the survey prize question. I'll bring you a little bit of weather before bashing the microphone. Backwards, forwards quiz, featured artist. Looking forward to sharing some Stevie Wonder with you today. We do have a special guest joining us in the studio. If he gets delayed, we'll do it over the phone. But hopefully, Glenn Taylor, one of the founding members of the Super Yacht Charities, will be joining me here in the studio to update us on all the procedures that will be going on for this year's. This is the fourth year of the tournament, the golf tournament that they're holding in aid of plenty of charities, including Yachting Gives Back. So we're going to hear a bit about that from our lovely Glenn. Dish of the day today. Well, I haven't written it down. What is dish of the day? Oh, Yorkshire pudding. It's Yorkshire pudding day. Did you know that? Didn't write it down, but yes, thankfully I've remembered. And the recipe will go out about 3:45. What's up, Doc? World Thrombosis Day today. Did you know that? So I shall highlight that. Thanks to Buen Sonido and Sven and all the team. Lots of shout-outs. Got lots of congratulations to give out. And also charity chit-chat along with some puns. As I speak, the would have finished the first International School Debates tournament. So that must have been a very nerve-wracking morning for a lot of the international schools. This Tuesday, the 13th of October. And that's about it. That's a lot to fit in, isn't it? We better crack on. How about this? Sly and the Family Stone. Everyday people before I bring you the weather.

0: like a glove. Shall we pop outside? Check out this weather. Just got back from Blighty and I'm thinking, hello, we are still into summer. Loving it.
1: The latest weather forecast right here on Wave Mallorca.
0: Well, here on the islands of Mallorca, highs of 26. I had a little pause there, didn't I? Highs of 26, lows of 18. Cloudy conditions are expected around 3 o'clock. Wind gusts are up to 16 kilometres. Well, that's not too bad, is it? Looking and seemingly very fair. Lows, as I said, of 18. Over to Ibiza. Hello to everybody over there. You have apparently highs of 25, lows of 21. God, we're halfway through October. Partly cloudy conditions are expected around 4 o'clock. Wind gusts are up to 12 kilometres. It's very pleasant, very pleasant. And a very good afternoon to our listeners in Menorca. Hope you're all well there. Highs of 25 for you, lows of 19. A little fresher in the evening. Sunny conditions to continue for the rest of the day, folks. Little breezy though at 25 kilometers an hour. Now then, when I left the UK yesterday, it wasn't really nice at all. What's it like today? Well, it's sunny actually, but not too cold. Highs of 20, lows of 11. And sunny conditions are expected until about 5 there over in the London area. Breezy, very breezy. 49 kilometer hour winds. In Windsor. Wonder if that... No, it's not. Anyway, there you go. That concludes your weather for the sort of today, really. Let's have... Are you feeling good? I think a little flow rider is coming your way. I'm feeling good. Send me a message if you'd like a little request. 676-112-120. I get a good feeling. We shall have some quizzes coming up in the not-so-distant future.

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0: 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Your music, your mates, your message.

Welcome to Hits and Pieces with me, Izzy Newman. Little random change there. Flow Rider to Fleetwood Mac. It's not just because it was in the alphabet. It is because I'm just putting you into a dream world, because I've got to tell you about this week's survey prize. It's coming from Aisha Wood. Fantastic. Now, Aisha's purpose in life, which I adore, is to pass on positivity. Aka pop. Some of you may have seen her really inspiring reels and videos. So follow her on Instagram at Aisha Presents Lower-Pop for daily random fun posts to the start of your day. Honestly, if you're not feeling quite yourself, check her out and it will lift your spirits and more. Positivity is her love and massage is her passion. She trained at Sawabona, hope I pronounced that correctly, massage therapist. Her treatments are a combination of many techniques, including Swedish deep tissue, Thai lymphatic, acupuncture points and reflexology. More than just a massage, her treatments will give you all your body and mind needs. Sounds amazing. From a relaxing massage, deep tissue, or just stress release. And all that in between, Aisha will connect and respect, creating that perfect massage for you. Brilliant. A treatment, I've seen the videos, they look absolutely fabulous. And you can see the person that's being filmed, and they're just like you can tell that they're on a different planet. They're just so relaxed and enjoying clearly the treatment. Now then, treatment, it's a perfect gift, isn't it? Either to yourself or a loved one. With a gift voucher and pop gift bag, ooh, how exciting, it's a 90-minute body, soul and mind session, a combination of exercise, massage and meditation. Well, she's looking at her, how fantastic, what a great example of all of the above. You do not have to be fit or know how to meditate. Aisha will guide you as you really disconnect from the outside world and focus, release and relax. So important. It's just time for you. You. Don't be selfish. Have it for you. The body, soul and mind session is €95, but you can win this by answering a question correctly. For more information, just contact Aisha on Facebook, Aisha Wood, Instagram, Aisha Presents, lowercase little dash pop, or call her on, if you're outside the UK, Spain, 0034-616-441-201. I'm on it, Aisha, I'm on it. Now, to be in the bin to win Friday, you need a question to get... You have to get it correct, basically. During the week, you can enter as many times as you want. If you could like and share the post, not only ourselves, but Aisha would be truly thrilled. The more you get right, the more chances you have to win that fantastic prize. Here comes your question, folks. I know. I Love Your Smile was a hit for American artist Shanice, but what was the year it was released? I Love Your Smile was a hit for American artist Shanice, but what was the year it was released? And I'd just like to invite my Hestor to stop messaging me right now. Okay. There we go. So what are we going to play? Hopefully it will work for us, a little bit of Mika and relax. Take it easy.

Well, that was a little random. We jumped around there for some reason, went straight into Mazzy's star. Let's do this instead, shall we? Random! Obviously had enough of relaxing. Bizarre. Anyway, wonders technology. This, ladies and gentlemen, girls and boys, is the backwards forwards quiz. My lovely friend Spencer, who's on Monday, Wednesday and Fridays, thanks to One Stop World, takes a track, turns it around. We got to work out what it is the right way round. Here it comes, just for fun.

Now, Spencer actually hasn't messaged me with the answer. But I think I know it. I think I know it. Do you know it? 676-112-120. Let's share our knowledge. I'm messaging him now. Keep tuned in. We'll be going to the break after Miley Cyrus and Flowers, going out to our lovely Claire and Tony. And then I should have my special guest in the studio, Glenn Taylor. But let's play this for the lovely Claire and Tony.

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0: what a fantastic tune to come into. Introducing you to my very special guest in the studio. Hot off the press, because there's so much going on with the Super Yacht Charities Foundation, because they've got an event coming up. Welcome to the studio, one and only Glenn Taylor!
1: Thank you, Izzy. Good afternoon.
0: Oh, welcome. Let me put your mic on. There we go. Put your mic on. Now we can hear you properly.
1: I don't get that sort of welcome at home, so this is, I spend more time in Palmer.
0: Absolutely. Well, that's a good question. Opening line, where are you from?
1: Actually from the UK, from Winchester.
0: Beautiful.
1: So kind of the yachting hub of the UK, but not quite with the same outlook and vista that you get down here.
0: But it's nice. Yes, absolutely. Absolutely. And now, how long have you been involved with the Super Yacht Charities? From the beginning, which is when?
1: Oh, my God. Not completely since the beginning. So Derek was the... It was Derek's brainchild. And that's going back, 11 years or so now. And I've probably been involved for about 8 years.
0: Okay.
1: Like all of these things, you start as just someone that helps, right? You just lend a hand, and then it's like, would you like to be an ambassador? It's like, well, what does that mean? Well, it just basically means you're doing what you're doing, but with a more formal capacity, and we expect it from you as opposed to just welcoming it.
0: Mm.
1: And then you become a trustee, and then treasurer, and Derek and Ken actually resigned as trustees a year ago, but we refused to accept it.
0: Good.
1: Partly because I didn't want to be chairman at that stage.
0: Because it's a pound of flesh, isn't it? I mean, it's wonderful to be able to do that, but it is time-consuming, and people tend to forget. It's not just that day where everything goes, yay, look at us, we're doing this. It's constant.
1: It is constant, and it's funny. You get chased on things, you get chased on emails. You get people phoning you up saying, where's this, where's that? And it's not the day job. Yeah, that is the reality of what we're doing. It's not the day job. There's just four trustees, myself, Derek, Ken, and Liam. We all run our own companies.
0: Yeah,
1: we're all quite busy.
0: Yes.
1: Well, we're really busy.
0: Yes.
1: Maybe not Ken, but Ken will always tell you he's busy. So it's fitting it in. But we love what we do. That's the reality. We all love what we do. We get on really well. We're like kind of best buddies as well. And I think that helps. If you're going to do something charitable, do it with people you like. Don't do it with people you hate.
0: 100%. But that chemistry between you, I look back, I've been looking at the photographs, not only of the Super Yacht Charities, but you also in your hometown, from what I can see, you do fundraising there for different causes, cycling events and all sorts of things as a volunteer or as a participant in those things. And that connection, I think, it runs through all of you. When it's in your blood and you get a take, that satisfaction of helping is so rewarding, isn't it?
1: It is. It's massive. I mean, I think if my wife was sat here next to me, she'd probably say, Glenn, charity should start at home. But I get a great joy in giving back. I don't know why. I think it's just something that's been innate within me since I was a youngster. As you say, you've obviously been doing a bit of homework, Izzy. But I do a lot of charity work at home. So Super Yacht Charities is one of the organisations where I get involved. But I just really enjoy it. I think giving back, I think, as an industry, we're in a really, really fortunate position. This is with regards to Super Yacht Charities. We're really fortunate that the industry is very sociable. We love a party. We love an event. And there are some relatively deep pockets within the industry that can then help those that are less fortunate. And I think the more we can encourage it, and, as trustees, we constantly talk about the fact that we'll stop at some point. But I think to do that, you need a succession plan, because I hate the idea of that fortunate situation not then benefiting other people. So for me, we'll keep going.
0: Brilliant.
1: We'll keep enjoying it until we get too tired or until, the day job just gets too busy.
0: And out of curiosity, your business back in Winchester or wherever it is based, your business, I know that's where you're from, but where what is it you do?
1: Yeah, so funnily enough, I'm heavily immersed within the super industry, so I run a business called Super Yacht Fitness. We essentially do gyms and wellness on board the world's finest super yachts. We also have another business called Super Prime Fitness, which does gyms, anything wellness related in high-end properties and for elite sports people. So lots of Premier League footballers,
0: right?
1: Those sorts of things. So it's a busy business, but my baby really is yachting.
0: That's the
1: part of the business that I've been in yachting for 21 years now. It's kind of all I know. I'm a bit of a one-trick pony, is he, really?
0: Well, I would make that umbrella slightly larger. I think there's quite a lot of talents that, you know, that you lend your hand to without any shadow of a doubt. I mean, the island itself is, I mean, this weekend alone, there is the Challenge Peguero. So there's a big event going on. The island is, it is perfect for so many sports events. So no doubt, you know, you've got your eye on the ball in that respect as well, because it is such a hub for, I think it's growing even more and more. And the likes of athletes that have been born and brought up on the island, as you know, is a fantastic place to be able to come to. But back to the yachting side of things, you mentioned deep pockets, and this is the thing, you know, I think sometimes the yachting industry, you do get a bit bad press. Perhaps certain television fly on the wall documentaries don't always help, but it's it is the atmosphere. It is still, even though it's grown, in my opinion, enormously. I mean, the boat I originally worked on, I met my husband some 30-something years ago, is now at 47 metres a tender compared to some of the yachts out there. But the family atmosphere, do you feel it's changed drastically, or is it still there?
1: No, I think it's still there. As I say, you know, I've been, I guess I'm relatively new to the industry compared to you, Izzy. That makes me feel young for once.
0: Oh, thanks.
1: But you're a spring chicken. No, I don't think fundamentally the industry's changed a lot. Obviously, it's grown.
0: Yeah, yeah.
1: But I think it's scaled in a nice way where the relationships still remain really important. It's scary when you look at a 50-metre yacht that, yeah, absolutely, 20 years ago, we would look at and think, my goodness, they're massive.
0: Mm.
1: And now, the relative comparison is a 100-metre yacht.
0: Yeah.
1: And they're coming out constantly. But the industry is really, it spends a lot of money, but it's actually quite small in terms of the number of people.
0: Yeah.
1: And there is a really, really close bond. You know, you go to the various events around the world, and I probably try and do less of them now, because you can't do every single event. But the reality is there's a close-knit bunch of people that all support this industry. They get behind it, and they are the ones that make things happen in our world. And you know, it's a great industry. Obviously, it's massive over here in Mallorca. And you know, you talk about the island. This is a place that I love coming to. You know, this feels like a second home.
0: Oh, brilliant. But of course,
1: I'd move here if circumstances permitted.
0: But of course, it's the Superyacht Charities doesn't just do events here. It is international.
1: It is, yes.
0: Global.
1: So we do 4 events at the moment. I say we do 4 main events. And then the idea is that we want to get involved in other events that other people are running, but hopefully where we're a beneficiary. That's kind of the idea of how scale Superyacht Charities. Next up on the agenda is Antigua. At the Antigua Yacht Show, we do the Sundowners on the first day of the show, or the morning before the show. That's always a great event. It's really low-key, relaxed.
0: And, of course, if you need any radio stations to come and, you know, absolutely broadcast live from across... We'll come!
1: What a great idea. I mean, I don't know if you can squeeze that in amongst all your holidays, Izzy, but, you know...
0: Well, probably not. In all honesty.
1: I think you might be elsewhere.
0: No.
1: But, yeah, that's one of the events. And then we come back here in April for the Seafarer's Supper, which is always great. Johnny down at Can Eduardo, unbelievable human being. I don't know whether I'm allowed to give him a plug, but
0: love absolutely.
1: That restaurant.
0: He has actually, I've mentioned him a few times. He's doing a Halloween event for Joy Ron Foundation on the 31st. So absolutely.
1: He's a phenomenal human being. He's supported us so well over the years. If you haven't eaten at his restaurant, it's brilliant.
0: Yeah, it's very good.
1: But for me, when you go to a restaurant, it's about the personality and it's about the service. And Johnny is just brilliant. He makes our life so easy when it comes to that event. And then we have our main event, the kind of flagship, which is our ball, in March, which we traditionally hold at Southampton Football Club.
0: Right.
1: They've had some bad press in the last few months. There's no spying goes on at our ball. It's absolutely fine.
0: Oh, are they the team that have been...
1: that had the slightly bad reputation for spying at a football match, but it's fine. That's a big fundraiser for us. So that's,
0: I think
1: that's
0: Man City might have taken the pressure off in the meantime, haven't they? Not that I know anything about football or anything like that.
1: No, but what great timing for us. That definitely took the heat off. If you want someone to have an indiscretion worse than yours, it was then. So we've got lots of events, and we're always trying to encourage anyone that's thinking, I'd like to do something charitable, but I don't really know how, or I don't really know who a beneficiary could be, talk to Superyacht Charities, because... It's, you know, we're always happy to give help. I'm not an event organiser, but I do feel after this many years of doing this sort of stuff, I can probably help.
0: Yeah, yeah.
1: But we don't have the horsepower to keep running our own events or keep coming up with new events. That's the challenge.
0: Of course.
1: As board trustees.
0: Of course, yes. Brilliant. We're going to take a little tune for us now. A bit of Olivia Dean, Nice to Each Other, which you clearly all are within your fantastic team. But we shall talk more. We'll probably wait until after the news. But stick around, folks. I see lots of people have joined us to listen into the interview. So thank you for tuning in. Don't go anywhere. We'll be up after this.

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0: Well, my heart's skipping a little beat. Excitement, folks, excitement.
1: My heart skips a beat.
0: We've got a special guest in the studio. If you've missed the first part of the interview, do not worry. We've been filming and we shall be posting it on our socials a little later. But for those of you who just joined us, where have you been? Hey, what time do you call this, for goodness sake? No, welcome, welcome. And I have one of the absolute fantastic members of the Super Yacht Charities. Glenn Taylor is here in the studio with me. We've been discussing sort of Beaver's backgrounds and how involved you've been and yachting as a whole, how deep their pockets are and hopefully will be on Thursday. Because what is happening Thursday?
2: We've got a golf event, Izzy.
0: Woohoo!
2: We've got a golf event and you know about this event. You've been there a few years and you're playing this year.
0: I am indeed.
2: Against your surgeon's best wishes.
0: But
2: they don't listen.
0: But physio says go for gold. And being a scramble, I don't need to do the second shot, if Martin, the other half...
2: Exactly.
0: Hopefully we'll do a good shot. I'll just take a little rest.
2: Exactly.
0: Yeah.
2: And you've got a buggy. What can go wrong? Our event's on Thursday. We're looking forward to it. Mm. Looks like the weather. We were just chatting about that. But it looks like the weather's pretty settled. And we go again. Hopefully everyone turns up bright and breezy with the normal super yacht attitude that we come to know and love.
0: And it's fully, you know, you've got two shotgun starts, i.e. every hole, that's 18 holes of four players, because they're teams of two this year, aren't they?
2: Teams of two, but playing as a four ball.
0: Right.
2: Yeah.
0: Right. And so that's 18 teams in the morning and 18 teams in the afternoon. That's fantastic. Of four in each day. That's a fair amount of golfers. You've got some good backup with Peter Ledwidge, I believe, the pro, helping out.
2: We've got good old Peter there. He's kind of the perennial supporter of our event. So he'll be down, I think it's the third hole.
0: Oh,
2: I'm going to be
0: corrected,
2: doing the
0: beat the pro.
2: So you can put a ball on the top of a bottle, make him play left-handed on one leg upside down.
0: Beat the pro.
2: So you can put a ball on the top of a bottle, make him play left-handed on one leg upside down.

0: Well, you've got some fantastic sponsors, and they lay on all this wonderful food and drink and refreshments, one should say. So it's rude not to, isn't it?
1: It is. You know, it's great that our sponsors support us for this event. It's even better when, you know, the golfers stop at the venues.
0: Yeah.
1: They pay through the odds for the drink, which is great because that all goes to charity. It's exactly what we want them to do because they all get giddy. And by the end of their rounds, they're buying bottles of wine just to last them the next hole. And it's great. You know, but none of this, we couldn't do this without our sponsors, Izzy. Yeah. And, you know, that the reality of this event is, you know, taking a golf course for a whole day at Songkin is expensive.
0: Yeah.
1: We try to make it affordable for the guests because that's ultimately what makes people come along. And it's the sponsors, therefore, that make it possible for us. So we're really grateful to those guys. And I don't know, can I give them a shout out? Can I thank the sponsors?
0: With pleasure. And we hope to actually find, you know, point me in the right direction on Thursday for our listeners. We'll be broadcasting live from Songkin for the event, for my show, just not the whole day, just for hits and pieces. So do point me in the right direction. We'd love to interview them as well. But tell us, who are those generous sponsors?
1: Yeah, so we've got PIB Insurance, who are a new sponsor this year.
0: Oh, okay.
1: Great to have those guys. They sponsor us at all of our events now, which is brilliant. Really good bunch of people. We've got ISC, again, sponsor us throughout the year. Simon Green and his team there, really, really grateful for those guys.
0: Okay, I'm going to stop you. What is that?
1: ISC. It's a paint company.
0: Uh-huh. Good. Just for my listeners.
1: You can't ask me difficult questions.
0: Fully
1: like
0: aware.
1: That, what if I didn't know? That would have been really embarrassing.
0: Hot pies.
1: Now I've dropped it. And then we've got Starboard Card.
0: Okay.
1: They are like a payment stroke platform for kind of yachts and yacht crew to effectively spend. So it's a real high tech platform, all about the finances, all about crew payroll, all that sort of stuff.
0: Oh,
1: it's
0: very,
1: very,
0: very
1: clever. And then Pendennis are another sponsor.
0: Yeah.
1: Toby Allies and his team, obviously they're one of the finest UK shipbuilders. They come over here en masse. They invite lots of their guests, which is brilliant. They've really supported the event this year, not just in terms of the sponsorship, but in terms of who they're inviting. And ultimately, what makes this event a success is the people.
0: Absolutely.
1: Once we've got the sponsorship.
0: And let's not, beat about the bush. There's also on Thursday, you'll be having an opportunity to do a bit of networking, to meet people and reunite with people that you might not have seen since last year. I mean, I've sort of said in the past, and I hope it's not an offensive comment, that you sort of picked up the gauntlet in some ways, I feel, from Pinmar, which
1: Absolutely. It
0: is such as obviously was a success, but things do run a course and times change. So I think as far as the industry, and I certainly... That's why my heart skips a beat, because of excitement. I can't wait to see everybody. Obviously, I'm a bit the old school now, but it's, you know, my son is playing, and to see him with his buddies and so forth, it's just a wonderful get together of different cultures, nations, people, and with all one thing in mind, to have a great day, but actually helping somebody at the same time.
1: That's exactly it. It's fun, you know, and... You know, I don't know whether I'm fortunate or unfortunate on the day I don't play golf. I do get to play tomorrow, which is nice.
0: Oh, are you playing tomorrow?
1: I am playing.
0: Oh, fantastic. Sadula,
1: one of the kind of, a solid supporter, should I say, of Super Yacht Charities.
0: Yes.
1: They have a golf day tomorrow for kind of some captains and some friends in the industry. So I'm fortunate that I play that tomorrow.
0: Right.
1: And then the work starts. The work starts on Thursday morning, really early.
0: Gotcha.
1: But it's great because I can go around the course and, you know, Derek and I normally take that responsibility of just making sure everyone's happy, the sponsors are happy, the golfers are having fun. We make them drink. We come and probably do an interview with yourself, make sure that the bar's stocked up with plenty of rosé. And we just run around. But what you see throughout that day is that networking.
0: We try
1: not to pair up. So quite often what you find is that companies put 4-8 people in.
0: Yeah.
1: What we try and do is spread them into twos.
0: So that
1: they do get to play with different people.
0: Yeah.
1: So that you don't just go out and stay in your own kind of, you know, your normal four-ball. Mm. But, you know, that networking piece is key to what we're doing. You know, if it's stale and it doesn't work, then ultimately the charities are the ones that lose out. So we've got to make it fun and as inclusive as possible.
0: No, brilliant. And if you mentioned there may be a couple of spots still available. So if you have got some yachties golfers that are listening in or like, oh no, I've forgotten about, or I've got a day off now, I can do it, get in touch with you guys. You can go via the website, I believe, and or contact me and I can.

0: pass you on the details, or here at the studio, 676 112 120. I'm looking like that because I'm looking at the number behind me. I should know it by now, really. But as a non-golfer, you can get involved.
1: Yeah, absolutely. So if you do want to get involved, obviously you've given some details there. Otherwise, just email admin@superyachtcharities.com. Charlotte's doing a great job working around the clock. There's a few spaces in the morning. The afternoon is full. Yeah. There's a few spaces in the morning because there always are a few because people are less inclined to get up early, especially after probably too many beers on Wednesday night. but yeah, we also have day passes available. And that's, that's just to come along, enjoy. Obviously the club lay on some food. There's some drink, there's some wine. And just to enjoy that terrace, to me. That's the highlight of the
0: day. It's a party atmosphere. It really is. And in fact, our very own, I believe, our very own Chris Marina from Wave Mallorca will be DJing for the evening as well. So we're keeping it very wave this year, which is fabulous. And so there will obviously be, you can get a full day pass, but you can also get a half day pass. So if you've got to work, don't worry. You can still... Don't
1: get a
0: miss
1: pass
0: out
1: for the evening.
0: And then you've got I think last year they had a buffet. One would assume that it's a similar setup this year. Come down and enjoy.
1: It's a phenomenal buffet. If you want to see some really good quality meat, they do an unbelievable buffet, kind of barbecue stroke buffet. It's great fun. The evening festivities normally kick off from about 6 o'clock, where the kind of DJ starts to ramp up. It's when the second tier of golfers come in from the afternoon round. Invariably, most of the early morning starters are still there drinking, so they can't really see much by that point, but they can hear. It's a great evening. Yeah. We do a raffle. We've got a few auction prizes, but more than anything, it's about bringing the industry together on this island and having loads of fun. And we normally finish up, I'm going to say, about 11 o'clock.
0: Yeah.
1: Probably goes on beyond that, but we aim for about 11 o'clock if we can.
0: Fantastic. I cannot thank you enough for taking time out to join us here at Wave Mallorca. We're really looking forward to being there on the Thursday. Good luck with all the preparations. Tell Ken that he really doesn't do very much. So we interviewed, actually. We had a chat with him when he was at the boat show, at Monaco Boat Show. We had a quick chat on the line as a little kickoff.
1: Is that safe for viewers to listen to? Was that okay? Did you have to give him a warning, a disclaimer?
0: He did a cracking job, as always. His energy is something else. We're huge fans. So
1: Ken to me, it's Uncle Ken. We know him as Uncle Ken and the family. So he's a great human being. Ken's input and insight, and he's also very intelligent. We don't like to admit that too often. So if he is listening, this will give him a right vibe. But thank you. Thank you for always supporting us,
0: we look forward to it. Anything else throughout the year that we can help with advertising wise and announcements, just give us a call.
1: You're a star.
0: Thank you so much.
1: And thanks to the listeners.
0: Oh, absolutely. Now, what have I got lined up? How about a bit of Spice Girls? Viva Forever. Let's have some fun.

0: We're doing a little change. A little change. There we are. Now you can hear me. So going out to Emily. This is what has been requested. Stick season, which is far more appropriate. Because your voice trailed off exactly as you passed my exit sign. And the name is Noah, is that correct? Noah Khan,
1: I believe.
0: Yes.
1: I'll be corrected for my pronunciation, no doubt, by the wife, but yeah. Noah Khan, stick season. What better song for a golf event?
0: Exactly. If we say it with confidence, no one will know. Noah Khan. Here she is.
1: Of course it is.
0: Enjoy.

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0: Oh, we're all cheerleading for the Super Yacht Charities this week. Good luck to everybody involved, and huge thanks on their behalf to all the sponsors that are making, going to for sure make it a very special day. Bit excited, to say the least. Now then, it is time, folks, for this.
1: It's time for the featured artist of the week. What is your favourite song from this artist? Want to know more about them? Listen in. This week's featured artist is...
0: Well, a brilliant call for those that voted for Stevie Wonder. Yes, we are featuring him this week. Now, here's a man who's been making the world sing for more than six decades. Remarkable, isn't it? A child prodigy who signed to Motown at just 11 years old. He went on to become one of the greatest singer-songwriters of all time, and still is, I would say. He's touring at the moment in Birmingham, I think, when I looked it up earlier, with 25 Grammy Awards, a voice instantly recognisable, and a catalogue of packed with timeless classics. He's the one and only Stevie Wonder, clearly. He was born Steveland Hardway Judkins. Oh, did not know that. On the 13th of May, 1950. Oh, here we go. In Michigan. That's the name of his hometown here. Saginaw. Unusual. Let's just go for Michigan. I can say that. He was born prematurely and he lost his sight shortly after birth. But that never stopped him from becoming one of the most influential musicians in the history of popular music. He was a musical prodigy, signing with, as we said, Motown Records at just 11, initially performing as Little Stevie Wonder. He scored his first major hit with Fingertips Part 2 in 1963, when he was only 12. Golly, I haven't seen any footage of that. You know, we do obviously see a lot about the Jacksons, but not so much about Stevie Wonder. Anyway, back to it. During the 70s, Stevie reached extraordinary creative heights, releasing classic albums such as Talking Book, Inner Visions, and Songs in the Key of Life. Isn't that a great title? I love that. He became famous for his distinctive voice, extraordinary harmonica playing, and ability to blend soul, funk, pop, and R&B. He also embraced synthesizers and other electronic instruments, helping shape the sound of modern soul music. His catalogue includes some of the best love songs of all time, including Superstition, Seduke, I Wish, You Are the Sunshine of My Life, Master Blaster, and Isn't She Lovely? And that's what I'm going to play for you now. Oh, yes! I'm going to dedicate this to the wonderful Charlotte, who is currently working her fingers off. I was thinking of saying something else then. And she is the secretary, basically helping all that. She's the backbone of the Super Yacht Charities. So going out to you, lovely Charlotte.

0: Yes, the wonderful Stevie Wonder is our featured artist for this week. Incredibly happy about that. I'm going to have a little look and see what you're voting already for next week, if I can. Is it coming up? I'll have a little look after and let you know. Yes, because the decision is yours. You can vote in on our Facebook page or message me here in the studio at 676-112-120. It would be my pleasure to pass that on to the powers that be, i.e. Joe, to count all the entries to see who's next week's featured artist. A lot more information, clearly, on Stevie Wonder. But now, it's time for this.
1: No idea what to cook and need some inspiration for dinner? Help is at hand, as it's time for Dish of the Day.
0: Now, for all you Yorkshire folks out there, you probably know what I'm going to be doing. It is Yorkshire Pudding Day! And apparently some of you have some rather interesting fillings, but we're just basically, yeah, it's National Yorkshire Pudding Day. So we're celebrating one of Britain's best loved additions to a Sunday roast. Golden, crispy on the outside and beautifully fluffy in the middle. Yorkshire puddings, did you know, have been a favourite British favourite for generations. There we go. Traditionally served with roast beef and gravy, they're also delicious, filled with sausages. It's a bit toad in the hole, isn't it? You put your, yeah. Vegetables, or even with a little bit of jam. Yes, yes. I don't know about that. Well, I guess in its essence, it's the same as pancake mix, isn't it? I'm no chef, obviously. Anyway, the secret to getting them right, a smooth batter and fat that's piping hot before the mixture goes in. They're the crucial things. So how do you like your Yorkshire pudding? Small, crispy, or enormous and puffed up? I actually had one this Sunday. I had my first Sunday roast because I was back in Blighty, and it was lovely. In fact, it was the only thing that was actually rather nice on the plate. Veggies were right. Anyway, the big question, do you eat yours with a roast dinner or save them till last? Good question. Yeah, do you always eat your favourite things at the end or at the beginning? Anyway, you're more than welcome to share that with me. Ingredients. You need 140 grams of plain flour, 4 large eggs, 200 millilitres of milk, pinch salt, vegetable oil or beef dripping. Oh my word, for the tin. Bit naughty. I do remember my father having dripping sandwiches. He did live a full life, I have to add. Anyway, first thing you've got to do is make the batter. Put the flour in a bowl, add the eggs, and gradually whisk in the milk until you've a smooth batter. Just add a little bit of pinch of salt. Heat the oven. This is the crucial bit, isn't it? Heat the oven for 220 degrees Celsius. Add a little oil or that beef dripping to each of the muffin tins. You need a muffin tin. And heat it in the oven until the fat is literally smoking hot. Pour and bake carefully, because of course it might go. Pour the batter into the hot tin, filling each hole about halfway. Steady. Bake for 20 to 25 minutes until risen, crisp and golden. I always remember my mum having problems. She would try and make them here and the oven could never get hot enough. I can hear an accent. This oven does not get hot enough. I think it does now. Anyway, serve immediately. Enjoy straight from the oven with roast beef, vegetables and gravy. Don't open the oven door while they cook. Or they may collapse. Maybe that was it, mum. The secret to perfect Yorkshire puddings, the oil must be really hot before you add the batter. Okay, for an extra light result, let the batter rest for about 20 to 30 minutes before cooking. There you have it. But folks, I've just got to add this.
1: Calling all chefs, we are happy to receive your favourite dish of the day recipes, and we will post them on our socials. Enjoy.
0: We will indeed. Yeah, get in contact. And I thought I'd go with a second Stevie Wonder. This is Master Blaster, and then in brackets, jam in. Because if you have your Yorkshire pudding with jam in, this is for you.

Oh, and for anybody interested, I have been informed, thankfully by young Michael, that you can find it on YouTube. Young Stevie Wonder, or what was it? Little Stevie Wonder playing fingertips. Thanks for that, Mick.

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Well, we jumped into a little bit of Motown there with Chain Reaction and Diana Ross because, folks, leading the voting for next week is Motown. That would be rather fun as well. Loving that. Going to play a little bit of Jamiroquai and Soul Education now, and then we'll do a few little shout-outs before the top of the hour.

a big fan of the island. Yes, JK, if you're listening, hope you're well. At Jamiroquai, of course, on Soul Education. What a talented guy. That is someone I would absolutely adore to see in concert live. Maybe one day. Maybe I will. Now, a few little shout-outs. Look at the time. 2:54. Can we fit in the backwards-forwards quiz? You know what? We'll do the quiz and I'll do the shout-outs after. So here it is. Backwards-forwards quiz. So, folks, if you've not tuned into Wave Mallorca before, welcome, welcome. Take a seat, relax. Backwards forwards quiz, my friend Spencer James. He's on Monday, Wednesday, and Friday, sponsored by... Oh, forgot. Who is he sponsored by? One Stop World! There we go. Guess what this song is, The Right Way Round? A bit senior moment there.

think Spencer has been kind to us this week. Even I could recognise that one. And I have it confirmed. Lynn, well done. First one with the right answer. Hope you're well, lovely. So just for fun, and Spencer will give out the answer on Friday about 4:15, 676-112-120. Now then, as mentioned, we've got a few shout-outs. I'll squeeze them in before the top of the hour. Well, good luck to all the international schools who are participating in the debates tournaments. They started this morning. I think it was Agora versus... I'll have to find out. I wonder who won. I shall find out. We'll keep you updated with that as the season goes on. And also, big shout out for yesterday birthdays. Jackie Word. What a lovely lady. Happy birthday for yesterday, Jackie. And also Mario De Fazio. What a great name. And I want to do a big shout out to the Nomads, who raised money and still have money coming in for the association Abaimar, for kids with rare diseases. Well done, Nomads. That is North of Mallorca Acting Drama Society, I do believe. Amateur, probably. Amateur Drama Society. Oh, tea time. And it goes

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1: Prime Minister Pedro Sanchez has called on the Supreme Court to protect the voting rights of descendants of Spaniards who went into exile during the Franco dictatorship. Sanchez says around 400,000 people could be affected by the dispute over the so-called Law of Grandchildren, which allows descendants of exiles to apply for Spanish nationality. He is accused by the Popular leader Alberto Núñez Feijóo and Vox leader Santiago Abascal of trying to prevent them from voting. The claims come as the issue remains subject to legal scrutiny, coming ahead of the general election on the 29th of November. Around 500 migrants have been removed from an encampment at the Guano Esplanade in Ceuta following a major police operation involving more than 350 officers from Police Nacional, Guardia Civil, Police Local and the armed forces taking part. Those affected were offered the option of returning voluntarily to Morocco or being transferred to a temporary reception centre for initial processing. The government says further works planned to address people sleeping outdoors in other parts of the city. And King Felipe VI and Queen Letizia will lead the annual National Day military parade in Madrid, joined by Princess Leona and Infanta Sofia. Around 4,380 members of the armed forces, security services and other public institutions are expected to take part today. The event comes 7 weeks before the general election and ahead of the royal couple's planned visit to Ceuta and Melilla tomorrow.
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0: 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Your music, your mates, your message.

little bit of Queen there and Kind of Magic. Welcome to the Hits and Pieces show here at Wave Mallorca with me, Izzy Newman. Time is 8 minutes past three. We are, I know, we're into the final hour. But don't worry, plenty to stick around for. Des with his Drive Time show will be up later at 4 o'clock. So stick around. There's loads of reasons to keep it here with Wave Mallorca. Now, I thought I'd share a few feel-good stories. Why not? This is what I came across around the world. I put in, well, give us some feel-good stories from around the world. Apparently in Germany, 12,000 people are looking after their streets now. Oh, apparently in Germany, 12,000 people are looking after their streets now. Oh, their trees.

0: Oh, autumn. I digress. Anyway, so some even have their adopted trees named. That's nice. It's a lovely example of small acts of kindness adding up to something much bigger. So that's cool. We like that. We like that. What else you got there then? Africa, it says here, hundreds of rhinos getting a second chance. Ooh, we like that. A major conservation initiative has relocated 745 southern white rhinos into protected areas across Rwanda, the Democratic Republic of the Congo, Uganda, and South Africa. The project has reported 89 calves born. Isn't that amazing? Offering encouraging evidence that threatened wildlife populations can recover when given space and protection. Quite often it's the poaching, isn't it? That's the one awful thing. But a lot of people that were poachers then become saviours. That's always a good thing if they educate people. USA, two dogs apparently are bringing comfort back to a school. After a tragic school shooting in Colorado, two Labrador support dogs joined the school community to provide comfort to pupils and staff. The dogs, Noreen, how can you call a Labrador Noreen? Oh, and Polenta, okay. Noreen. Sorry, that's just maybe... This is coming from someone that called their dog Difa, as in Difa dog. Anyway, they have become much-loved members of the school, even receiving their own royal titles at the homecoming game. Sometimes, it says here, sometimes the simplest of kind of support makes the biggest difference. But why, you know... There shouldn't be people being shot in schools, in my honest opinion. Let's keep it light, though, is it? New Zealand, the return of the much-loved native bird. More than 250 kiwi were returned to the hills around Wellington after a gap of roughly 150 years. Wow. The population subsequently reported at more than 300 places. Is that right? Have I said that? Yeah. Fantastic. It's a heartening reminder that, again, we can, you know, it's not too late. Keep looking after our planet. God forbid when dear old Sir David Attenborough, we need keep getting our bottoms back by him. Anyway, let's play a tune. I'm waffling. Play a tune. Let's play.
1: Lately, I've been thinking, I want you.
0: You love me, really.
1: I want you to.
0: Probably would swap me, though.
1: No!
0: I'm here.

0: What's Up Doc is brought to you by Buen Sonido. Hear life to the fullest with the latest in hearing aid technology. Buen Sonido, life sounds better with us.
1: It certainly does. Thank you to Sven and all the team looking after plenty of people that I've sent their way, actually. And thanks to Web Mallorca for advertising and getting them, or I should say to Sven advertising here at Web Mallorca and everyone being happy. So today is World Thrombosis Day. It is. Raising awareness of blood clots. That's basically what thrombosis is. They're risk factors, the warning signs and prevention. The 2026 campaign focuses particularly on women's risk of blood clots through their lives, including during pregnancy, after childbirth, and around menopause. Ooh. Talking points are blood clots that form inside blood vessels and can obstruct the blood flow. Deep vein thrombosis, DVT for short, often develops in a deep vein in the leg. Warning signs can include swelling, pain, tenderness, warmth or redness. And then you've got pulmonary embolism. This occurs when a clot travels to the lungs, and that can be life-threatening. So who's at risk? Risk can increase after surgery, during prolonged immobility with certain medical conditions, that is, during pregnancy and with some hormonal medications. So why focus on women? Well, why not? I say hormonal changes in different life stages can affect clot risk. I didn't know this, actually. I knew about pregnancy, but I didn't know about the menopause. Well, including pregnancy and menopause-related treatments. An important message it says here, sudden unexplained breathlessness, chest pain, coughing up blood, that would be a pretty good reason to go to a doctor, wouldn't it? Or fainting can indicate a pulmonary embolism and require emergency medical attention. So a swollen leg, painful leg, really should be assessed. Of course, everything here, I'm merely a messenger. Any doubts about anything, always go and check with a medical professional. Little short snippet of info there today on our What's Up Doc feature. Big shout out to a fan of ours here from Wave Mallorca is young Dino, who recently has been poorly, and that was one of the diagnoses. So we're sending our love from Wave Mallorca. Dino has been instrumental in helping lots of people that suffered the terrible situation with the fire in Magaluf. So thank you to Dino, and keep up the great work, but not too much, buddy. Take it easy for the time being.
0: What's Up Doc was brought to you by Buen Sonido, your answer to a better life with better hearing.
1: It's funny, actually, earlier when I was chatting to our special guest, Glenn, from the Super Yacht Charities, he says to me, don't you get nervous? I said, well, I perhaps should get a bit more nervous, but I do find myself. This is Jonas Brothers and Waffle House. We never knew how to saw the title and I thought, yeah, that's me. But we always knew how to talk. Couple nights through gasoline on the fire. Hopefully some informative waffle though.

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Well, this is the remix, obviously. Pussycat Dolls. Kind of think they smashed it, don't you? I mean, it's almost incomparable, uncomparable. It just can't compare them, really. Two different songs, almost. Now then. Lots to tell you in the world of charity. Yes, the guys are, you lot are fantastic. You've been so busy out there. So I just want to remind you that Ray, thanks to you lot, got Ray home. Ray, you might have remember that his sister Mary had posted an urgent plea to try and assist him home. Ray is now home, back. Well, I say home, he's in Sonnespass, he's no doubt getting the care he needs. So thank you to everybody that donated to help get him home. And we'll keep you updated with progress with the insurance company. Now, I believe it was a huge success on Sunday. Joy Ron have got a Halloween party coming up on the 31st at Can Eduardo. We were mentioning Johnny from there earlier on with my special guest, Glenn Taylor, because that is also where the Superyacht Charities hold an event in the spring as well. Apparently a really super guy. Don't know him personally, have dined there many a time. Delicious. So fantastic. They have got, as we chatted about in today's show, the Superyacht Charities Golf Tournament this very Thursday. Can't wait. And also to let you know, wait for it, the first of the Christmas fairs. Well, the reason I'm telling you so soon about it, because it is our lovely Angela McGrath from the Calanova Cancer Charity Shop, who is putting on her annual Christmas fair over at the Port of Calanova. If you'd like to get involved, I know Lynn in the past, Lynn Smith, one of our lovely listeners, she gets her stall down there to show her wares. And you can too, just call Ila. Give Ila a call so you can rent a stall for 30 euros, I believe, and it's from 11 through till 4, and that all the money raised goes straight to the Cancer Support Charity, not the Cancer Support, the Calanova Charity. Then they will share it through different cancer charities on the island. And no doubt the Cancer Support team will be there as well. Leader's number is 652-831-717. I will repeat that. So get a stall at the Christmas Fair, 12th of November. Should tell you the date, shouldn't I? 12th of November, 652-831-717. Send me a message if you like, and I can send you the number. And that's Ia, I believe her name is. Mentioning the Cancer Support Group Mallorca, they've got a meetup on the 13th of November at the Apas Cafe, which is Fronda, on the old Maggots and Verd as we know it. And so get yourself involved if you perhaps need some support. Go along. They are a wonderful team. A big shout out to Bronwyn. Can't forget mentioning, of course, Palmer Backgammon Club meet tonight in the Mozart restaurant over in Portals for their fundraising. Every week they put, I think it could be a friendly tonight, but never enough, you're always invited to donate and meet some new people. There will be on the 14th of November at a charge of 12 euros a fundraising gospel, yes, charity event. I am not going to be here, but I cannot wait to get the six members of the gospel choir will be joining me here in the studio on the 22nd. That will be worth listening into, no shadow of a doubt. The event will start at 5 o'clock in the afternoon. The doors will open and it's at San Cayetano School in their theatre there. So get yourself involved with that. We'll give you a few more plugs before the actual event, and the lovely Linda will be in the studio with her choir to tell us all about it. I'm really looking forward to filming that as well as seeing and chatting with them. And now I think it's time, because they're doing so much good, back for good. This is Take That. We'll be over and back out after the sponsors. I'm losing it, aren't I? No, I'm not. I'm here. And we've got some puns. We'll have more of a giggle, not just at me, but with me.

0: back for good. Time is 3:37. Not long to go before I leave you in the capable hands of Des for his drive time. But I'm going to squeezy.
1: It's time for the featured artist of the week. What is your favourite song from this artist? Want to know more about them? Listen in. This week's featured artist is...
0: Well... Stevie Wonder is who we're playing this week, and it might lead into Motown next week. That's what's in the lead as I speak. Here are some surprising facts about Stevie Wonder. He helped change the sound of Motown. In the 70s, Stevie pushed for greater creative control over his music. He eventually negotiated a contract with Motown in 1971, giving him far more artistic freedom. This helped pave the way for some of his most celebrated albums. He was also a pioneer of electronic music in soul. Stevie embraced even the Tonto synthesizer. Well, I never, what a remarkable name. A huge experimental electronic instrument developed by Malcolm, Cecil and Robert, Margolef. Oh, say it with confidence. It helped create the distinctive sounds on albums such as Music of My Mind and Talking Book. Superstition, I thought I was playing that next. I'm like, was originally intended for another artist. Oh, I didn't know that. Stevie initially wrote the song for guitarist Jeff Beck. Beck recorded a version, but Stevie released his own first in 1972, and it became one of his signature hits. He played drums on many of his own recordings. Check that out. He's very talented, isn't he? Although best known for his voice, keyboards and harmonica, Stevie is also an accomplished drummer. His rhythmic feel is a major part of the distinctive groove on many of his records. Isn't She Lovely? That's what I played earlier. Lasts more than 6 minutes on the original album, which way back then, that was quite something, wasn't it? 1976 recording celebrates the birth of his daughter, Aisha. Ah, how about that? It features the sound of a baby crying and splashing in the bath alongside Stevie's harmonica. Oh, the full album version is much longer than many radio edits. I might just leave it there so we've got some more info for you on Thursday. I've chosen Higher Ground for us to listen to before we go to our sponsors.

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Oh, love a glit ball, me. Yes, that's Sigma featuring Ella Henderson, of course. Fantastic voice, amazing voice. There's some really supremely talented young artists out there, I think, at the moment, don't you? Right, let's see if I can make you either smile or grimace. I'm going to put a little tune on the background. Oh, yes. Okay, here we go. Actually, there are not so many great ones, I'll be honest with you. What do you call a rabbit with fleas? Well, it's Bugs Bunny, isn't it? Why should you never trust an acupuncturist? All backstabbers. Misstarted. You know that I will. Why did the chicken go to the gym? One for you, Michael. To work on his pecs, of course.

How do lawyers say goodbye? I give it all up for you. We'll be suing you. Give it all up for you. Yes, I give it all up for you. I bought his wife a mood ring. Guilty. Lovely. When she's happy, it turns blue. When she's mad, it leaves a red mark on his forehead. I truly know that I did you. Yes, I do, because I give it all up for you. I give it all up for you. I saw a sign at B&Q at the plumbing aisle the other day. It read, cast iron sinks. Yes, I give it all up for you. Yes. I thought, well, anyone, every fool knows that. Give it all up for you. Yes. Don't trust stairs. Nah, they're always up to something. Why was the Incredible Hulk so good at gardening? Yeah, got green fingers. I really love you. What did the pirate get on his school report card? Seven C's. Ooh! I think I've told you this one, but worth a share. How do you organise a space party? You plan it. Why don't anteaters get sick? Full of antibodies. Where does seaweed look for a job? On the kelp wanted ads. That's not very good. Last but not least, they're thinking, oh, please hurry up. Yes, the man who invented gravy granules has had the freedom of the city bestowed upon him. Oh, I quite like that one. Bestowed. Bestowed. Yeah, we'll leave that there. Right, folks, it's time for me to say my goodbyes. Thank you so much. I've posted the first half of my interview today with a special guest in the studio from the Super Yacht Charities, Glenn Taylor. I'm about to post the other one. I will be back Thursday, but not here in the studio. No, no, no. I'm going to be live. Alive-o from Songkint Golf Course, where we will be broadcasting you and interviewing some of the fantastic sponsors there for this great event. What we forgot to share with you is where the money's going. Wonderful Nick from Yachting Gives Back will be the beneficiary, along with the great team that is Jovis Navigants. If you're so taking love, we'll come. Have a fantastic rest of the day. I shall leave with Martin Garrix featuring Khalid and Ocean. Maybe squeeze another little song in after. In the meantime, look after yourselves and each other. Take care. Bye.

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6: In today's news, the UK economy is expected to grow faster than previously forecast this year, but households face continued pressure from rising prices. The International Monetary Fund has upgraded its growth prediction to 1.3% from 1%. However, higher food and energy costs are expected to keep inflation above target next year, when economic growth is forecast to slow. Meanwhile, Prime Minister Andy Burnham has announced a UK-EU summit for the 20th of November, aimed at securing closer cooperation with Europe. Talks will cover food and drink trade, energy links, immigration, and a youth experience scheme. He told MPs the current relationship is not good enough, while insisting he is not reopening the Brexit referendum. Jury selection in Russell Brand's trial is expected to finish today at Southwark Crown Court, with the prosecution due to open its case tomorrow. The 51-year-old comedian faces three counts of rape, three of sexual assault, and one of indecent assault. He denies all seven charges. The proceedings could last around 2 months, and Brand remains on bail. Police protection is being expanded immediately to include political figures who are not currently MPs. Home Secretary Shabana Mahmood has also announced an independent review of security arrangements for people in public life. And finally, dozens of dogs rescued from appalling conditions near Doncaster have found loving new homes. A report on their recovery says 77 have been successfully rehomed following months of care and rehabilitation. Many were frightened and underweight when they were rescued, but are now thriving with their new families. For Wave Mallorca, this is Harriet Gordon.
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8: 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Wave

So let me tell you about the weekend. I was in Bolton, of all places, doing a Spirit of Soul weekender. Called so because each room was just playing either Soulful House, which was like this, or they were playing originals in the main room. And we even had a vinyl room, of which I took part in that on Sunday. So some of the tracks I played at the weekend, old school, were like this.

Roberto Ferranti. Do you know who did the original? Mr. Al Green. So it's Wave Mallorca. It is Monday. Drive time with me, Des Mitchell. I've just come through rain clouds. Awful. But hopefully it's going to stop and it's going to dry out so I can go home in a dry manner rather than in a wet one. Hope you all had a good weekend, whatever it was you were doing. Like I say, I was in the UK all weekend, and some days were wet, some days were sunny. And for those of you that don't know, next week I'm away to Emland. It has come round again, yes.

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0: So welcome back, Monday, Wave Mallorca Drive Time. You with me, Des Mitchell. What am I about Monday? It's Tuesday, isn't it? Oh my God. I flew back last night, so I thought today was Monday. Oh, wow. So I'm not even playing Wave Mallorca Classics like I normally do on a Tuesday, am I? No, I'm not. I've only just realised it's Tuesday. I apologise.

couple of the tracks that I played over the weekend. Disco Incorporated doing the Jackson, Shake Your Body Down to the Ground. I also played this, Jay Vegas doing Gwen McRae, Can You Feel It? Funky Sensation. So yeah, Soulful House Room, Funk Soul Room, Blinded, fantastic. Now, the nice thing about it is a lot of the tracks I've played here at Wave Mallorca on air as I've got them, you know, new promos and stuff like that. So it was nice to go somewhere, get them all out and play them in a club. And everybody was just going, I haven't heard any of these, but I know them all. Like, yes, yes, you do.

So Gwen McRae doing Funky Sensation, remixing by Jay Vegas. Kenny Thomas. Just checking us out. This is English Radio across the island of Mallorca. You're with me, Des Mitchell, taking you through. This weekend, as I said, I'm away to M-Land.

0: It is a good version. Kevin McKay remixing Janet Jackson's That's the Way Love Goes. Wave Mallorca Drive Time. Coming back.
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3: In today's news, the UK economy is expected to grow faster than previously forecast this year, but households face continued pressure from rising prices. The International Monetary Fund has upgraded its growth prediction to 1.3% from 1%. However, higher food and energy costs are expected to keep inflation above target next year, when economic growth is forecast to slow. Meanwhile, Prime Minister Andy Burnham has announced a UK-EU summit for the 20th of November, aimed at securing closer cooperation with Europe. Talks will cover food and drink trade, energy links, immigration, and a youth experience scheme. He told MPs the current relationship is not good enough, while insisting he is not reopening the Brexit referendum. Jury selection in Russell Brand's trial is expected to finish today at Southwark Crown Court, with the prosecution due to open its case tomorrow. The 51-year-old comedian faces three counts of rape, three of sexual assault, and one of indecent assault. He denies all seven charges. The proceedings could last around 2 months, and Brand remains on bail. Police protection is being expanded immediately to include political figures who are not currently MPs. Home Secretary Shabana Mahmood has also announced an independent review of security arrangements for people in public life. And finally, dozens of dogs rescued from appalling conditions near Doncaster have found loving new homes. A report on their recovery says 77 have been successfully rehomed following months of care and rehabilitation. Many were frightened and underweight when they were rescued, but are now thriving with their new families. For Wave Mallorca, this is Harriet Gordon.
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moving along nicely. Sergeant Slick doing Jamiroquai.

So yes, for those of you that do not know, it has come to that time of the year where I disappear to Maldives, yes. Now, we haven't been doing this for the last 2 winters because of the Ukrainian goings-on. But it's all calmed down enough for them to reopen the resort that I'm on, which is Six Senses Lamu. That's what it's called, Six Senses Lamu. Now, before you say, oh, how many islands or which island you are, Six Senses Lamu is in the south of the Maldives. The Maldives run from, there's a 1,000 miles from top of the Maldives to the bottom, 1,000 miles. And you fly into Mali, which is in the middle of all of that. From there, you get your boat or your seaplane to your destination island. Now, your destination island can be one of 174 hotel islands. Total islands of the Maldives are 1,112, I believe. And apparently they're building some more. So, now you know. There's a lot of islands. Not just mine. No. There's a lot. And the price ranges from $5,000 a week to $100,000 a week. Yeah. Now, there are people that judge it by my island. Not a good idea. Mine's $1,700 a night. And no, I don't pay. As some of my football friends said, you don't pay that to stay there, do you? No. I get it free, yes. That'll do for now. I'll continue.

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It's a tune. So that's it. Time for me to get out of here. Gonna head home, chill out, have some food. I'm still tired from last night. I got back late last night. Like I said, I've been on a soul weekender. The SOS team. Thank you for everybody that was there in Bolton. It was fantastic. Catch you tomorrow. Take it easy. Peace. Bye-bye. This.

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1: In today's news, the UK economy is expected to grow faster than previously forecast this year, but households face continued pressure from rising prices. The International Monetary Fund has upgraded its growth prediction to 1.3% from 1%. However, higher food and energy costs are expected to keep inflation above target next year, when economic growth is forecast to slow. Meanwhile, Prime Minister Andy Burnham has announced a UK-EU summit for the 20th of November, aimed at securing closer cooperation with Europe. Talks will cover food and drink trade, energy links, immigration, and a youth experience scheme. He told MPs the current relationship is not good enough, while insisting he is not reopening the Brexit referendum. Jury selection in Russell Brand's trial is expected to finish today at Southwark Crown Court, with the prosecution due to open its case tomorrow. The 51-year-old comedian faces three counts of rape, three of sexual assault, and one of indecent assault. He denies all seven charges. The proceedings could last around 2 months, and Brand remains on bail. Police protection is being expanded immediately to include political figures who are not currently MPs. Home Secretary Shabana Mahmood has also announced an independent review of security arrangements for people in public life. And finally, dozens of dogs rescued from appalling conditions near Doncaster have found loving new homes. A report on their recovery says 77 have been successfully rehomed following months of care and rehabilitation. Many were frightened and underweight when they were rescued, but are now thriving with their new families. For Wave Mallorca, this is Harriet Gordon.
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0: was Sydney's finest. It was the spring of 1987 and a global hit for Mental's Anything and Live It Up. That was featured on the soundtrack of the film Crocodile Dundee, starring Paul Hogan. Do you like great music from the 60s, the 70s, the 80s?
1: Oh, don't believe me, just watch. Hey,
0: hey. And right up to today. We've got something for you from every era. This is James Ross with the greatest hits of music.

So how are you feeling? Hope you've had a good few days and you're ready for some great songs. We've got the best of the last 50 years going up in the next 2 hours. It is the greatest hits of music. Yeah.

Journey and Don't Stop Believing. First came out in 1981. It resurged in the noughties thanks to being included in Glee on TV. Okay, let's get into our future greatest hits now. It was always over before it started. I left you alone with the broken hearted. And starting with a new song from Blue. This is You Should Know.

So three new songs for you. Blue, you should know. Miley Cyrus, Different Religion. And John Legend and Pharrell Williams collaborating on Fireflies.

summer anthem for 2026. French DJ and producer Hugel, along with Emil Angel and Ultranate, and Moving to the Sun. I'm moving to the sun. It's the greatest hits of music. We'd love to hear from you, James Ross, at greatesthitsofmusic.com. Lucy's standing by.

The song was the epitome of Phil Spector's wall of sound. It flopped in the US, though. There was a huge hit in the UK and around the world. River Deep, Mountain High from 1966, Ike and Tina Turner. Listen.

actually a Bob Dylan song, but it was a hit first of all for Manfred Mann from the UK. That is, if you gotta go, go now.

0: all so far on this hour of the greatest hits of music. We started the show with Mental as Anything and Live It Up. Then it was Journey and Don't Stop Believing. And from the charts of 2026, Moving to the Sun, Hugel, Email Angel and Ultranate. Then it was back to the 60s for River Deep and Mountain High from Ike and Tina Turner. And from Manfred Mann, If You Gotta Go, Go Now. And this is the brand new song, the brand new hit from the charts of 2026 for U2 and Silencio.
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He was originally, of course, the lead guitarist and songwriter for the Equals in the early 70s, went on to have a very successful solo career through the years, and is now 76, living in Barbados. And some of those great hits, you remember, I Don't Want to Dance and Electric Avenue, and that was Do You Fear My Love?

Top 10 for Kathy Dennis in 1991, Touch Me All Night Long. Well, Kathy, of course, went on to much greater success, not with her singing out front, but writing songs for other people, including the Spice Girls, Will Young, Britney Spears, Kylie Minogue, Katy Perry, Christina Aguilera, Carrie Underwood, Janet Jackson, Pink. The list just goes on and on and on. It's a

classic hits, classic memories. These are some of the songs that we like, and we hope you like them too. Well, in a moment, we'll do the Mystery TV theme tune. See if you can guess what it is.

a little bit of headbanging music for you and for me. Status Quo and Something About You, Baby I Like. Okay, let's do the Mystery TV theme tune now. And this show, first of all, came out in 1977. A crime thriller, an action series, an adventure series. It was made for ITV. Seen around the world. They made 57 episodes, five series starring Martin Shaw. And also Lewis Collins and Gordon Jackson. The music was written by Laurie Johnson. It was all centered around something called CI5, which was kind of a cross between CID and MI5. That's how they came up with CI5. What was the name of the show?

not. Now why do you wanna go and put stars in their eyes? Why do you wanna go and put stars in their eyes? So why do you wanna go and put stars in their eyes? Now why do you wanna go and put stars in their eyes? Stars in their eyes. Remember they said you'd show them all, emphasize the rise but not the fall, and now you're playing a shopping mall.

So why'd you wanna go and put stars in their eyes? Now why'd you wanna go and put stars in their eyes?

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We drive a bedroom dance routine. A Saturday night drunk dream. It's all about those talent shows, which were big around the time that was a hit. Just Jack and Stars in Their Eyes from 2007. This is our Mystery TV theme tune.

So this show ran for five seasons, from 1977 to 1983. It was made for ITV, seen around the world, hugely popular. Starring Martin Short, Lewis Collins and Gordon Jackson as agents of the fictional CI5, Criminal Intelligence 5 unit. Which basically alluded to MI5 and CID, as was. This show was written by Brian Clemens, who had been behind The Avengers. And CI5 was a law enforcement department instructed by the Home Secretary to use any means to deal with crimes of a serious nature that go beyond the capacity of the police, but which are not tasks for the security service or the military. It was all action, all the time. Yeah, 57 episodes of this. What a classic 70s TV show. Was The Professor.

You know, it goes without saying that Diana Ross had some fabulous hits down through the years, and that's one of them. One of the lesser played hits, but one of my favourites, that is Last Time I Saw Him from back in 1974. Did you get our Mystery TV theme tune? It was The Professionals.

0: love you now.
1: That's a song you can't beat. From 10 years ago, it was in the top 20 for John Legend and Love Me Now. He's got a new song out as a collaboration with Pharrell Williams. Kudos to you, John.

0: getting out there. He's been touring the US this past summer. Howard Jones from 1985 and Look Mama. And going back a further 8 years to bring to the fore a series of songs, including this one, that haven't been heard since 77.
1: It's

Well, Stevie Wonder has released four previously unheard recordings from the sessions for his landmark album, Songs in the Key of Life. And that's one of them. That is My Life Story of Love. The tracks have been issued as a new EP celebrating the album's 50th anniversary. Stevie says the songs didn't make the original album, but were still part of what he was feeling and discovering while making it. Well, catching up now with some more showbiz and celebrity stories, and Rod Stewart has announced what he's calling his final tour, with the final encore beginning in April 2027 and taking him across the UK and Europe. The 81-year-old is preparing to bring more than six decades of live performing to a close, with the new dates following his recent One Last Time farewell shows. Nirvana's surviving members reunited at the MTV Video Music Awards, where Dave, Chris, and Pat accepted the prestigious Video Vanguard Award. The honor recognized Nirvana's lasting impact on music and pop culture more than three decades after the band changed the direction of rock, while the ceremony also paid tribute to Kurt Cobain.

Backstreet Boys. Everybody, Backstreet's back from 1998. Okay, inside the birthday file, we find birthdays for Peter, for Eugene, for Dennis, Remy, to Francis, Oriol, Anna, Reginda, Stacy, and Eric. And to you, if it's your birthday, what are you up to? Hope you're doing lots of great stuff and going to be chilling out or celebrating whatever it is you do to celebrate that big day. And most of all, have a great slice of birthday cake.

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1: In today's news, the UK economy is expected to grow faster than previously forecast this year, but households face continued pressure from rising prices. The International Monetary Fund has upgraded its growth prediction to 1.3% from 1%. However, higher food and energy costs are expected to keep inflation above target next year, when economic growth is forecast to slow. Meanwhile, Prime Minister Andy Burnham has announced a UK-EU summit for the 20th of November, aimed at securing closer cooperation with Europe. Talks will cover food and drink trade, energy links, immigration, and a youth experience scheme. He told MPs the current relationship is not good enough, while insisting he is not reopening the Brexit referendum. Jury selection in Russell Brand's trial is expected to finish today at Southwark Crown Court, with the prosecution due to open its case tomorrow. The 51-year-old comedian faces three counts of rape, three of sexual assault, and one of indecent assault. He denies all seven charges. The proceedings could last around 2 months, and Brand remains on bail. Police protection is being expanded immediately to include political figures who are not currently MPs. Home Secretary Shabana Mahmood has also announced an independent review of security arrangements for people in public life. And finally, dozens of dogs rescued from appalling conditions near Doncaster have found loving new homes. A report on their recovery says 77 have been successfully rehomed following months of care and rehabilitation. Many were frightened and underweight when they were rescued, but are now thriving with their new families. For Wave Mallorca, this is Harriet Gordon.
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0: 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Their album was Dare. It was the Human League and Open Your Heart.
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1: 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So much to squeeze in the next hour or so.

voice, or one of the voices of Fleetwood Mac in her solo career time, Stevie Nicks and Rooms on Fire. Okay, let's do the Movie Minute now. So if you're looking for something to watch, then here are some of the films out there or streaming online right now. And starting with one of the greatest hits of the movies, and it is Liar Liar. The 1997 comedy starring Jim Carrey as a successful lawyer whose career depends on bending the truth. When his neglected son wishes that his dad can't lie for an entire day, his suddenly uncontrollable honesty throws his professional and personal life into chaos. It is Liar Liar. Well, coming up to date now, and Sonic the Hedgehog 3 is the action comedy also starring Jim Carrey, with Ben Schwartz as Sonic and Keanu Reeves as Shadow. Sonic, Tails, and Knuckles face a mysterious new enemy whose extraordinary powers force them into an unlikely alliance to protect the planet. It is Sonic the Hedgehog 3. And The Fix is a new thriller starring Zachary Levi and Liam Neeson as former CIA operatives reunited for a dangerous mission. The pair become involved in an audacious $25 million heist in Tehran, where escalating threats turn their high-stakes operations into a fight for survival. It is The Fix, starring Zachary Levi and Liam Neeson. Our other selections for you are Sonic the Hedgehog 3, starring Jim Carrey, and Liar Liar, starring Jim Carrey from 1997.

Danceteria is the legendary New York 80s nightclub that Madonna used to frequent. Name checking some of the customers there. It is back in the charts of 2026 from her.

0: It was a sight of Sting that we'd not really heard before. Kind of reggae, but cowboy as well. This cowboy song from Fields of Fire, the best of Sting 1984 to 1994 from 1994.
1: King Creole. There's a man in New Orleans, and he's a rock and roller. He's a guitar man with a great big soul. He lays down a beat like a ton.

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He sings a song about a pork and greens. He sings some blues about a New Orleans. You know he's gone, gone, gone, jumping like a catfish on a pole. Yeah, you know he's gone, gone, gone, and the backup chicken king.

So King Creole was in fact an American musical teen movie which actually starred Elvis, along with people like Walter Matthau as well. And that was the hit song that came from it. Oh.

Their album, of course, was Meet the Beatles, which came out in 1983. That song was number one on both sides of the Atlantic, and it was actually the first song from the Beatles that made it big in the US.

0: Well, so far on this hour of the greatest hits of music, we started the sequence with Human League and Open Your Heart. Then it was Stevie Nicks and Rooms on Fire. From the charts of 2026, Madonna's back in there with Danceteria. Then it was Sting and This Cowboy Song. And then from the 50s, Elvis and King Creole. And from the 60s, The Beatles, I Want to Hold Your Hand. And still in the charts, though she's got another new song out. This is Taylor Swift, I Knew It, I Knew You, from the charts of 2026. The greatest hits of
1: music. Power play. 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

It's a far cry from their 1984 hit, which was much slower and much gentler. That was I Want to Know What Love Is. This was 78, and it was Foreigner and Hot Blooded. Oh, I

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These days, 10 years ago, was number one for Take That.

0: classic hits, classic memories, and some of our memories. 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Let's do the number ones now.
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1: Ella Langley is still number one in the US and Canada and number one on the Hot Country Songs chart. Around the world, in Europe, on the official Top 100, Patient Zero by Taylor Swift is up there. Also, it's number one in Germany and the UK. And this was number one in

So there you are. There are our three number ones. We Are Young from Fun, number one in 2012. Ella Langley, number one in 2026 on the US Billboard Hot 100 and the Hot Country Songs Chart, and Choosing Texas, and number one from 1976, Tina Charles, and I Love to Love.

AMR still riding high in the American charts with I Just Might. Well, catching up now with some more showbiz and celebrity stories. And Kylie Minogue was at home in Australia for the huge AFL Grand Final performance, entertaining more than 100,000 fans at Melbourne's MCG. Kylie headlined the pre-game show with a 20-minute set celebrating different eras of her career and giving the Melbourne-born superstar one of the biggest homecoming performances ever. Florence and the Machine, Ray and Jade are performing at this year's Mercury Prize ceremony in Newcastle. Olivia Dean and Suede are also among the live acts, while Pulp will represent this year's charity compilation album Help 2, which is raising funds and awareness for children affected by global conflicts. And Elton John has officially opened London's new Apple Music Hall with an intimate hit-packed performance at Battersea Power Station. Elton became the first artist to play the new 600-capacity venue, while the concert was also projected onto the outside of the historic building, allowing fans gathered around Battersea to share in the opening night celebration.

0: Ah, back to 1975. War and Low Rider. Well, thanks to our producer and web guru, Lucy, to our backroom team this time of Gene and Matty. This is James Ross, and I'll leave you today with a classic from Simply Red. And hope you can join me again, same time, same place, for some more of the latest and greatest. Have fun, take it easy, and I'll see you then.
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4: In today's news, the UK economy is expected to grow faster than previously forecast this year, but households face continued pressure from rising prices. The International Monetary Fund has upgraded its growth prediction to 1.3% from 1%. However, higher food and energy costs are expected to keep inflation above target next year, when economic growth is forecast to slow. Meanwhile, Prime Minister Andy Burnham has announced a UK-EU summit for the 20th of November, aimed at securing closer cooperation with Europe. Talks will cover food and drink trade, energy links, immigration, and a youth experience scheme. He told MPs the current relationship is not good enough, while insisting he is not reopening the Brexit referendum. Jury selection in Russell Brand's trial is expected to finish today at Southwark Crown Court, with the prosecution due to open its case tomorrow. The 51-year-old comedian faces three counts of rape, three of sexual assault, and one of indecent assault. He denies all seven charges. The proceedings could last around 2 months, and Brand remains on bail. Police protection is being expanded immediately to include political figures who are not currently MPs. Home Secretary Shabana Mahmood has also announced an independent review of security arrangements for people in public life. And finally, dozens of dogs rescued from appalling conditions near Doncaster have found loving new homes. A report on their recovery says 77 have been successfully rehomed following months of care and rehabilitation. Many were frightened and underweight when they were rescued, but are now thriving with their new families. For Wave Mallorca, this is Harriet Gordon.
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Praise in the House, Lenny Fontana mix. 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Naughty Cotto, Stand Up. Barza, Addicted to You, like that. Arduini and Pagani doing Caught in the Middle, the old Juliet Roberts track, featuring Chanel. Eric Copper in the mix on that. And this is Rod Carrillo and Diego Brown, Stuck. Give Album Cream coming in now. Smooth Touch. Rogue. And Dennis Quinn.

Mr. Kiko Navarro. Sex and love, baby. Just made me say it like that.

Let me tell you a story about house music. It's not just a

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Or even really what to do. 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
3: In today's news, the UK economy is expected to grow faster than previously forecast this year, but households face continued pressure from rising prices. The International Monetary Fund has upgraded its growth prediction to 1.3% from 1%. However, higher food and energy costs are expected to keep inflation above target next year, when economic growth is forecast to slow. Meanwhile, Prime Minister Andy Burnham has announced a UK-EU summit for the 20th of November, aimed at securing closer cooperation with Europe. Talks will cover food and drink trade, energy links, immigration, and a youth experience scheme. He told MPs the current relationship is not good enough, while insisting he is not reopening the Brexit referendum. Jury selection in Russell Brand's trial is expected to finish today at Southwark Crown Court, with the prosecution due to open its case tomorrow. The 51-year-old comedian faces three counts of rape, three of sexual assault, and one of indecent assault. He denies all seven charges. The proceedings could last around 2 months, and Brand remains on bail. Police protection is being expanded immediately to include political figures who are not currently MPs. Home Secretary Shabana Mahmood has also announced an independent review of security arrangements for people in public life. And finally, dozens of dogs rescued from appalling conditions near Doncaster have found loving new homes. A report on their recovery says 77 have been successfully rehomed following months of care and rehabilitation. Many were frightened and underweight when they were rescued, but are now thriving with their new families. For Wave Mallorca, this is Harriet Gordon.
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a gun in your hand that's pointing at your head. You think you're mad, too unstable, kicking in chairs and knocking down tables in a restaurant in a West End town. Call the police, there's a madman around, running down underground to a dive.

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